I'm going to go to the hospital.

is now 1983. We just arrived here in our time machine. I just got a color TV.

0: What's that? 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

Good afternoon and welcome to This Machine Kills Fascists, a place for protest music and sounds of hope and resistance here on Radio 1, 91 FM. We're going to start off the hour with Monrovia, who was featured last week on NPR's Tiny Desk series. The song is titled Somewhere Down in Georgia.

Real quick, Flint still don't got clean water. Hurricanes in the Caribbean, they still getting stronger. And while the dollars keep getting shorter and the work days keep getting longer, I'm one that made me till spirit still tells black boys not to wander. And how many of them hear her? Does her voice get any clearer? How many Ava DuVernays does it take for them to draw nearer? How many twists and turns does it take to uncover the plot when the plot never seems to change and the twists and turns is all we got? When folks who would have killed Jesus run around here free, when the he's that are with sin still casting stones on you and me, confining us to the cobalt and electric vehicles and iPhones. But if slavery was a choice, then tell me, who chose the Congo? Same folks, I guess, licensing state-sanctioned murder. So I take it all to the Father, cause I can't take it no further. And that's upsetting me and my homegirls, cause we really wanna know. If we can't go to Bella Noche's, then where the hell can we go? And that's a fair assessment. I know a fair seat when I see one. So why would I know a change is gonna come? When I could just be one.

his glass filled with hard water his parents passed down to him. Born a twin, his image was the only light given to his children. His twin was the only light. No church could have saved him. His wife's devotion was unable. Married, unfaithful, abusive, hateful, hate-filled, ungrateful, narcissistic behavior, predatory, children left unstable. The water remains tainted. My father wasn't a great man. Abusive, unfaithful, uncommitted, the cycle repeats again. As the time goes on and the trauma expands, no apologies from his old man. Again, again, and again. The glass is spilling. Contradictions of finding new siblings. Yet he's able and willing. Stories of his father's upbringing. Unsafe, unresisting, registered, criminal, little by little. My father's behaviors are changing. Will be left buried. Lies still holding on to some. Breathing. When I look back on the circumstances, were we even given chances? Trauma and illnesses, grandparents passed down and rebranded. Breathing. As I look into the eyes of my offspring and attempt to remove the bandages, giving them those tools to navigate these lands, held on to by privileged hands. I am breathing. We are breathing. Shifting. My son will be a good man. My son will be a good man. My son will be a good man.

You're listening to This Machine Kills Fascists on Radio 1. That was Kirby with Reparations off her 2025 album Miss Black America. Before that, you heard Aquaculture with Father's Fresh Start and Lene Vinnie with Mississippi Cry. We're going to keep going with a track by Paul Metza titled Slow Justice.

I'm going to go to the next one.

That was Shu Tescott with Home. Before that was Private Equity by Carcy Blanton. You're listening to Radio 1, and this is This Machine Kills Fascists. The current time is 1:25. Next up, Live Good by the Neighborhood Kids.

They trying to call me an activist. Y'all really want me dead? I'm just a man with a mic. How many likes do they want my head? 500K for a car crash. 1 mil make them see bread. They'll put me in a crossfire. Write me a note. Y'all made my bed. 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Feel like I'm rolling in it deep. Might as well set fire to the rain. Brick house be a while till it seep. Then miss the agent in my phone. You hear me talking in my sleep. I got big dreams. You know me well. This jet black tea, I let it steep. We all just ants. We walk in a line. I promise. One bite won't hurt. You too big and strong. Honest. We could never work together. And I'm not just being modest. We all ants. I'm one too. Man, y'all really got us. Ain't no time for rebellion. I got bills to pay. I won't give up my phone, cause I'm on rails today. I don't care about the war, don't want to see kills today. Close my eyes and keep scrolling, scrolling, scrolling, scrolling, scrolling, scrolling, scrolling.

I can see the future, cause I learned all about the past. 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I'll be 92 and gray, laying on my back in a field of grass, saying I get to see my wife, cause she called dibs on me going last. And I'm not no Black Panther, I ain't even black, all lives matter. Satisfy the quota, say what I need until my pocket's fatter. This the epicenter, we'll bring like hella water and all your data. Brandon Circus.

personally, I'm not one for conformity, but I think all of us could use a little bit of normalcy, a little salutation here and there, open doors and saving chairs, share respect and understanding, not 100 dagger stares. And normally, individuality is one of my priorities, but now it's manifesting as a self-superiority, where ego goes in front of the majority and sacrifice is foreign to anybody who's born with the authority. The higher class beneath them, who it is it can afford to be worthy of attention or a friendship more deplorably. Those who do not warrant any empathy or basic human decency, I'm sick of all the greed I see.

0: I want for conformity, but I think all of us could use a little bit of normalcy, a little bit of warmth, a little wave. Go on, tell me about your day, misconnections, self-reflections, and we'll go our separate ways.
1: 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That was Recalibration, a track off of Earth to Eve's latest record, Oversharing on the Internet. Before that, you heard Soul in Love by Ark Woods. Coming up, the newest single from singer-songwriter Nancira, titled Poison Rain.

Nice. That was Backwards Blues by Adia Victoria, a phone recorded track off the project 30 Days, 30 Songs, a compilation album released in the lead up to the 2016 US elections. Before that was Masks Off by Jesse Wells. You're listening to Radio 1, 91 FM, and this is This Machine Kills Fascists. This next one is another song from the 30 Days, 30 Songs project. This is Death Cab for Cutie with Million Dollar Loan.

That was Heaven by Canadian duo Mama's Broke. 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

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And I saw, as it were, a sea of glass mingled with fire, and them that have gotten the victory over the beast and over his image.

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reality. 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You will try to guess what it is that I'm thinking. What I want to do whatever I want. I live in reality. I can do whatever I want to do. I can think for myself. You will try to guess what it is that I'm thinking. Can you believe that this is reality in my head? I live in reality. I can do whatever I want to do. I can think for myself. You will try to guess what it is that I'm thinking. What I want to do whatever I want.

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5: Kia ora and welcome to Soundings from the English Language Centre. So this is your host, Mike, and I have two lovely students with me today. They have come through Pathway, and now they are undergraduate students. So this is the first time that we've had undergraduate students with us on the show, which is great to have. There's something new happening every time we have a radio show now. Okay, Alex, could you please introduce yourself first?
6: Hello, apa kabar semua? Nama saya Alex Lim. Hi everybody, I'm Alex Lim. I come from Malaysia. Jurusan saya ialah Marine Science dan Theatre Studies. I study Marine Science and Theatre Studies, Bachelor of Arts in Science, everybody.
5: Wow, fantastic. From Malaysia. Okay.
6: Yeah.
5: So I think that you are the second Malaysian student that we've had on the show.
6: Oh.
5: Okay, so
6: bummer.
5: That's cool. No, it's good to be second, Okay, let's cross over. Nagas. Please introduce yourself.
7: Hi, everybody. I'm Nagas.
5: Nagas is waving.
7: Hi. Yeah. Okay. And I'm from Iran, and I study first year health science. And سلام بچه‌ها. اسم من نرگس و من اهل از مشهدم. And امروز با الکس و مارک اینجا هستم.
5: What was a rough translation of that? I heard my name.
7: Oh, yeah.
5: I heard Alex's name.
6: Hopefully you're not saying something bad about us.
5: No.
7: No. I said, my name is Nagas, and my hometown is Mashhad, and today I'm here with Alex and Mike.
5: Oh, I see. Yeah. Thank you very much. It's good having you on the show, both of you. And Alex, I didn't ask you a rough translation of what you said.
6: Everything I said, I translated immediately.
5: Oh, you did?
6: Yeah,
5: okay,
6: so
5: that's great.
6: I spoke in Malay, which is the local language of my country, Malaysia.
5: Yeah, yeah.
6: I spoke in Malay, then I introduced in English, then I said what my major is, and then I said it all in English as well.
5: Okay. And one thing that I always like to ask is your hometown. What is the name of your hometown?
7: I said that I already Mashhad.
5: Is it
7: in north, close to capital city, but not close, but is it in north of Iran?
5: Yeah. Okay.
7: It is the second biggest city.
5: Oh, kind of, what would be the population?
7: More than New Zealand.
5: More than New Zealand, okay. The second biggest. Okay, that's good. And Alex, how about you, the hometown?
6: So my hometown is basically the big metropolitan city of Kuala Lumpur.
5: Ah.
6: So I come from the city.
5: Yeah.
6: I think that's the place where everyone knows, the most. I'm pretty sure there's definitely more people in Kuala Lumpur in Dunedin.
5: Sure, I think so too. I've been to Kuala Lumpur. It was a beautiful place, yeah. I loved it.
6: We have Twin Towers. We have great food, great people.
5: Yes.
6: There are jokes that we ride on oxes to go to school.
5: Really?
6: Yes.
5: I haven't heard that. Okay.
6: Oh, have you heard the one about the crocodiles then?
5: No.
6: So we always have this really funny joke where we tell everyone that, we ride crocodiles to school and we ride like oxes to go to school. We're really old school that way.
5: I suppose translated into New Zealand, that would be like everybody has a pet sheep. No, they don't.
8: They really don't.
5: They don't. That's the New Zealand equivalent of what you're saying about Kuala Lumpur. Okay, let's get stuck into the music. Yeah. Oh yeah, Nagas. Yes.
7: Just I quickly checked that I was wrong.
5: Oh.
7: The population in Mashhad is 3 million.
5: Three million.
7: Not more than New Zealand.
5: Not more than New Zealand, but New Zealand's about 5 million. So
7: yeah.
5: But 3 million. That's a lot of people, though.
7: Yeah.
5: Yeah. In a concentrated area. Okay. Yeah.
8: I quickly searched less than you, so you have the crown for this one. We have 2.11 million people in Kuala Lumpur as of 2026.
5: Wow. Okay. And so in Otepoti here, we only have about 200,000
8: people. Oh, my goodness.
5: People, so it's very small compared to yours. Let's get into the music. Okay.
8: Yeah.
5: So, Alex, can you tell us, first of all, where is this singer from?
8: So it's not one singer. It's actually a rock band.
5: Ooh, okay.
8: They come from a place called Petaling Jaya in Selangor, and they were I think they were created around 2013.
5: Okay.
8: So they were like a group of friends. The name of their band is Midnight Fusik.
5: Mm.
8: Hopefully I'm saying that right. From what I remember, their band name was created due to their love for both football and music.
5: Ah.
8: So,
5: Fusik.
8: Yeah,
5: okay,
8: Fusik.
5: Football and music. Okay.
8: Football and music. Mm-hmm. So that's where like they come from. Mm. Petaling Jaya, let me think. Wait, okay. So the city of Petaling Jaya is kind of where we have a lot. Oh my God.
5: Mm.
8: I'm actually forgetting. I'm actually forgetting.
5: Yeah.
8: No, that's PJ. No, that's Putrajaya. Okay. So Petaling Jaya is actually this like a small like suburb area where we have a lot of malls there, and we actually have one of the world's biggest mall there, I believe.
5: Oh,
8: it's
5: really?
8: Called like Banda Utama. Like
5: okay.
8: Banda Utama.
5: Yeah.
8: Because it used to be two malls that fused into one. So looking for your friends there is actually surprisingly hard, because you can go, hey, where are you? I'm at one end of the mall. It takes about like 15 minutes for you to get to the other end
5: wow,
8: of the
5: that's
8: mall.
5: That's huge.
8: It is
5: okay.
8: Really, really huge.
5: Yeah.
8: Don't get lost finding your friends there, guys.
5: Wow. But it would be a great hangout place as well.
8: It is a very, very great hangout place. We have lots of like good food and lots of, even surrounding that area, we have a lot of like malls. I used to go to an art college nearby there, actually.
5: Oh, okay.
8: Yeah. So it was quite a very student-friendly area, though. And you can get around places a lot very easily with our MRT is like trains, so it's like underground trains and overhead trains and everything. Very accessible place to get to.
5: Okay, that's great. So, okay, so the name of the song is my pronunciation might not be very good, but Kahayaku.
8: Chahayaku.
5: Chahayaku. C A is cha.
8: Yeah.
5: Chahayaku. Okay.
8: Chahayaku. So chahayaku. It means my light. So chahaya kind of means light, and ku is sort of like an abbreviation of aku, which can be used to say I. Chahayaku. So my light.
5: My light.
8: Mm-hmm.
5: Okay.
8: It is a song that's most of Midnight Fusik's music is written in English. However, I picked out this one because it's one that they're actually singing in Malay.
5: Oh,
8: it's kind of like a sweet little love song.
5: Mm-hmm.
8: Hopefully that won't bore out people.
5: No, it won't. It's a good song to start the show with. Okay, let's have a listen to this. Here we go.

0: Oh, a lovely introduction to Soundings from the English Language Centre. And I've got Alex and Nargis here. That was a lovely song. Thank you. So, let's see. Nargis, could you please tell me about the singer and the meaning of this song that you're going to play?
1: The song is Murur, means like review or revising. Or going over memories again. So, by Hamim. Hamim was born in Tehran. He is 28 years old, and he is a singer and songwriter, known for soft and emotional romantic songs.
0: Ooh, nice, I like that.
1: Yeah, he became popular mainly through the social media and online music platforms. And he, until now, he got 44 tracks.
0: 44 tracks?
1: Yeah.
0: Okay, this is great. All right, I'm looking forward to listening to this. Let's go.

0: That was a beautiful song. Thank you for that. Very romantic. Nagas, tell us about the meaning of that song.
1: The song is mainly about remembering a past relationship, replaying old memories in your mind and still feeling emotionally connected to that person. And my favorite lyrics was like, Mimiram az durid, vali hefz gurur mikonam. I die from distance, but I maintain my pride. Actually,
0: it's nice.
2: Yes. Those are some good bars.
1: Sometimes it's stupid. When you're missing someone, you should say it. But sometimes the situation is not allowing to say it. So that's why I like that part.
0: Oh, I see. That's some lovely lyrics and a beautiful voice, I thought. Very melodic.
1: Yeah, I like it. Yeah. One of my favorite singers.
0: Where were you when you first heard that song?
1: That song is quite old, but I cannot remember, actually.
0: Yes, that's okay.
1: Yes. So. Yeah. But I like it. I like these songs. Yeah. And then I listen to it not every day, but like every week.
0: Yeah.
1: At least once a time.
0: I see. Was that a song that was on the radio, or did somebody introduce

0: However, he's donned the moniker Namui because his name, 名字, actually sounds very similar to how you would say the how you would say name in Chinese. So that's why his name is Namui. Namui and Steng. So the song that we're gonna go next is actually from a movie that he wrote and directed and starred in, which one of my favorite Malaysian movies of all times because it's about this guy who trained from China to become a great cook, but then he learns that how to win the hearts of the people in Malaysia is actually to cook Malaysian food. And he goes into different parts of Malaysia on this great big adventures to gather all of the ingredients, learn all of the skills to make our national dish, nasi lemak, which has a lot of aspects from, it takes a lot of aspects from all of like the different nationalities that we have within Malaysia, because Malaysia is not a homogenous one race country, but it's actually a lot of it. We have like the Iban people, we have the Chinese, the Malays, the even multiple like subsections of like Indian people who live there. And also in Sabah, Sarawak, we have like people from there as well. So this movie was kind of like a homage to that, and I really, really like it. The song is called Rasa Sayang 2.0. The 2.0 is because there is a childhood song that everyone in Malaysia knows called Rasa Sayang. And it goes something like Rasa Sayang, Rasa Sayang, Sayang, lihat nona jauh, Rasa Sayang, Sayang, He basically took this song and made a new version of it just to celebrate the togetherness of like the entire country. It has English, Chinese, and I think a little bit of Malay in there because he's incorporating everything in there. Hopefully, and it's a wrap. So guys,
1: fantastic.
0: Enjoy.
1: Yeah, we will. Thank you. Here we go.

0: That looks a really fun movie to watch as well. Thank you for that. Yeah,
1: there are lots of dancing, lots of lights, lots of food too.
0: Yeah, it looks like it. That looks a great movie. There was something that you said before that as well about the controversy that the singer
1: The main, so the guy who actually wrote the movie and everything, Nam-mi, he's actually been to jail before.
0: Okay.
1: Because if I'm not mistaken, because this happened when I was a kid, where he was arrested for anti-government, for saying a lot of anti-government things.
0: Oh, okay.
1: And because of that, he's actually garnered quite a bad rep and image to a lot of the older generation, because they see him as anti-government, they see him as anti-country. However, he's actually a very, very deeply patriotic person. A lot of his earlier songs and everything, he's singing about how all of the nationalities, we should all come together. It doesn't matter where your grandfather comes from, so whether they come from like India or China or whatever, now that we're here in Malaysia, we are one Malaysia, we are the same people. And we should all just celebrate our differences and come together and enjoy each other's company instead of trying to fight each other all the time. And I find that really, really inspiring from him. Despite how many times he's been threatened, he still keeps going on, and he's still always singing about how I love this country and how it's something worth protecting and it's something worth fighting for.
0: Wow, great. Okay, thank you for that. Nagas, let's go on to you. What song have you got for us?
2: Oh, the second song is Bache, meaning kids or children, but it's not about children. It was released on October 29, 2025. And the singer is Farzad Farrokh. He is a singer and songwriter. He was born in 1990 in Iran, and most of his songs is about romantic, emotionally, and about love, relationship, and missing someone. He also played guitar. He was learning from when he was kids, and he worked hard for his music and the playing guitar at the same time. And he has 42 tracks until now.
0: Okay, yeah. Thank you. Let's take a listen to this song then. Here we go.

0: That's an upbeat song. I really love the instruments in there as well. Yeah. Nagas, can you tell us the meaning of this song?
1: As I said, it's like bache, meaning kids and children. But it's not about children. It's about the idea of becoming playful, carefree, and act crazy like a child and be happy with someone that you love.
0: Mm-hmm,
1: and then the lyrics that I like is, I want to be like a child with you, become the smile on your lips and hide inside your heart and go crazy for you.
0: Oh, it sounds very emotional.
1: Yeah, it is.
0: That's great.
2: It's a cute song too, like with the beat and everything.
0: Yeah. It's a nice beat. It was uplifting.
1: Yeah, was my favorite song. Mm. I heard it actually last year when I and my family went to traveling.
0: Yes.
1: And we usually put songs on the car.
0: Mm-hmm.
1: So that was my phone. I uploaded the day before going there.
0: Yes,
1: and then I played at that time. And I heard it. Oh, I said, what? It was very good when I heard it.
0: Oh, that sounds lovely.
1: Yeah.
0: It's a good memory to think about the songs, and especially who you were with and, you know, when it was and where you were going. Where were you going?
1: Oh, actually, it was close to Christchurch because I used to live in Christchurch.
0: Mm.
1: Yeah, and my family still live there, but I came here to Dunedin for a study. So, yeah, and then, it's not like being a child with a person that you love. It can be family, friend, or anybody.
0: Sure.
1: Yeah.
0: That sounds great. Let's go back to Alex. What have we got, Alex? What's your next song?
2: So the next song is by the same person, by the same band who did the first song, Shahayaku, but this is one of like their English songs.
0: Yes.
2: So it's called When Love Was Around. And if I'm not mistaken, this was actually part of their first EP.
0: Ah, okay.
2: So hopefully, because everything that I've been giving so far is just like my own country's languages or one of my country's languages. So maybe this is something that will ease people into listening to more Malaysian music.
0: Yes.
2: I highly recommend Music Fusic if you like a lot of indie music and just alternative rock. That's what it's called.
0: Alternative rock. I'm looking forward to this. Okay, let's listen and enjoy it.

0: Oh, a lovely song there. Midnight Fusik. And that's football and music together.
1: Football and music together. Lots of kids in Malaysia love to play football. I have two left feet, though, so I can't even kick a ball straight even if I try.
0: Oh, nice, nice. Okay, when were you? No, when were you? When was it when you first heard that song?
1: So when I first heard this song, I think it actually came up on the radio. It came up on the radio when I was on a night drive with a friend. And I just have to thank whoever that was on that radio station that night, because when you're driving down the highway with no one at, like, for example, 2 a.m. in the morning looking for grub to eat, that's such a common thing that Malaysians do, is that we love to go out because we have a lot of stores that opens up very late into the night called Mamak's. And they usually sell a lot of, like, really, really good, like, mixed rice, like Indian food. And it's such a culture for us to go out in the middle of the night and just eat and talk with friends. That's actually one of, like, the biggest ways that everyone just bond. We just, like, let's go Mamak. Let's go Mamak. And then we just sit there and eat and drink. And we were on our way to one of these Mamaks and this came up. And I just went, like, dude, this song sounds such a nice... It's one of those songs where you're in those American movies and you see people drive down the highway with those music going on in the background.
0: Yes.
1: And I really, really love the instrumentals that they play a lot, because it's... The lyrics are very, very simple, but then there's always those spots in between the music where they let the instruments just speak for themselves. And those instrumentals are so, so nice to drive over.
0: Fantastic. The time now is 3:38. This is Radio 1, Te Reo Irirangi Kotahi, and you're listening to Soundings from the English Language Centre. And I've got Alex from Malaysia, and I've got Nagas from Iran. We're having a great show listening to some of their music. Nagas, what is the next song that you want to play?
2: The next song is Qasam Mikhoram, I Swear, by Hengame. She was born in Iran, but she is not living anymore in Iran. She is living in LA, and she is 62 years old. I think 62 or 65, actually, I don't know. She is very popular, still popular among the young people, even though she is a little bit old.
0: A little bit old?
2: 65 is not that much, I think.
0: Okay. All right, here we go.

0: A beautiful song. Nagas Gassam Mikoran, what does that mean? A rough translation?
1: I swear, like, I the swear, meaning is I swear.
0: Yes.
1: Like, yeah. And then it's about, like, strongly love, loyalty, and promising someone that you will be until the end with them. And then, yeah, you will stay with them through the happiness, sadness, and no matter what, but you will be there for them.
0: Oh, that's beautiful. And do you usually play this at, say, weddings or something?
1: Yeah. Actually, the first time that I heard it, it was in a wedding as well. Usually, nowadays, even that song is, I think, 11 years ago that it was released. Even nowadays that people are playing during their wedding, and then they dancing with it, and then they say that, because it's swearing, we will stay with each other until the end. So it's a very meaningful to say it to someone. Yeah.
0: Do you think that you will play this at your wedding?
1: I'm not sure, but maybe yes, because maybe. Because I like the meaning of these songs. But yeah, probably I will do that.
0: Probably that would be great. Thank you. Alex, what's your next song? Oh, I'm sorry, Nagas, I'm sorry. Yes, yes.
1: Yeah. I just wanted to say that I put one female singer that, because in Iran is like girls are not allowed to sing. They are doing like not legally, but there is a singer, like female singer, but not legally. That's why I put it there.
0: And she's really good because, well, she's in LA now and she's still making music. And it's very popular music as well.
1: Yeah. It is. She's popular even with younger people.
0: Yes. Very talented, I think.
2: It's amazing that she made it into LA and not even singing English music. Because even for English-speaking people, it's so hard to make it into LA. So honestly, props to her.
1: Yeah.
0: That's right. That's right. Yeah, that is true. Thank you. Okay, Alex, let's go. What's this song about? Your next song.
3: So the next song is titled Balik Kampung. Eh, orang Malaysia, kalau you dengar ni, you jangan ketawa saya. What I just said was, hey, people from Malaysia, if you're hearing this, don't laugh at me. Because this is Balik Kampung basically translates to returning to hometown, returning to like your hometown. And classically, it's played a lot in Malaysia during Eid. So the holy month for like Islam after they done the fasting and everything, and everybody goes back to their hometown to celebrate with their families. This gets played in malls everywhere.
0: Oh, fantastic.
3: It's everywhere. But I feel that even if Malaysian people, you all know and you all love this song, whether you're laughing as you're listening to it or you think that it's cringe, I feel like, hey, New Zealand, you guys got to listen to some of our bangers. It's a really, really old song to the point where I don't actually even know who's the guy who sang the song, but it's so quintessential to my childhood. I just want to share this with everybody.
0: Does it make you feel a bit homesick?
3: Oh, yeah.
0: Yeah,
3: it kind of does. When I'm listening to it back in Malaysia, I used to just think, oh, it's just Hari Raya. So Hari Raya is the term that we use for Eid when after the fasting is done and they're doing the celebration. Is it Eid Mubarak? Was it? Eid Mubarak. So we call that Hari Raya usually in Malaysia, and it just comes on every time, and it's usually just at the back of my head, and I don't really think much about it.
0: Okay.
3: But hearing it now in the context of New Zealand, God, it makes me homesick.
0: Okay. I'm looking forward to hearing this one.
3: It's a really jaunty one. I hope you guys like it.
0: We will love it. Thank you.

0: Very jaunty, very jaunty there.
1: Very, very joyous.
0: Yeah, it is. It's a very joyous song. Yes.
1: Yeah,
0: carry on.
1: No, I do have to add on that. Surprisingly, back when I was in Malaysia, I always just saw this song as, oh, this is a song that's meant for the Malay people because it's talking about their Hari Raya Aidilfitri. It's talking about their day of celebration, their celebration after fasting and everything. So I've never really applied it onto myself. But then now when I read the lyrics now, right here, I realize how much that actually can just apply to just even me as a Chinese person. Because even when I celebrate Chinese New Year back at home, we have a lot of Chinese New Year songs that always talking about going back home to your hometown and celebrating with your family. And I just, it seems like it would make sense that you put two and two together, that both our cultures are talking about going home to see our families at the same time. But then I always seen it as very separate. But now I feel more connected to this because I think about, because back then I think, oh, the Malay people going back to their kampong, which is their hometown, to see their family, that is their thing. But now I realize as an international student overseas here, kampong isn't just my hometown, but kampong is my home family. I mean, not home family, home country.
0: Home country,
1: and I also want to, as the song says, balik kampong. And I really, really like, one funny thing is there's this line in the song that says hati girang. For 26 years of my life, I've been mishearing them as saying Hari Raya. So I thought they were just singing about, oh yeah, like happy celebrations this entire time. But I now see the actual lyrics of it is actually so much more nice. It's just Hati Girang. It just means my heart is joyful, because it always comes, the line after comes, that I'm back to my hometown. My heart is happy. My heart is very elated.
0: Yes.
1: And honestly, after living here alone and independent, missing family, going back home, balik kampung, feels absolutely like that. You go home and you just feel, I'm finally back home. I get to see the people that I love, which they also detailed in the song. I can imagine the faces that I love, each one of them in my heart. My mother, my grandmother, my brothers, my sister. And it's just such a lovely song to just think about, okay, that I will one day also be able to sing the song and go back home at the end of the semester, and I'll be able to see my family. And not to celebrate any big events, but just being together with family.
0: Oh, that sounds great.
1: And being back together with my people.
0: Yes, yes. That's a great description. Thank you, Alex. Yeah.
1: You're welcome.
0: Nagus. Nagus, what's your next song?
2: My next song is Man Ashere Ina. I only love this. By Aras Ergmend. And he's from Tehran. He is mainly singing about a romantic Persian song and soft jazz and emotionally. And he released 10 to 12 songs. Yeah.
0: Okay, let's listen to this.

0: That is an interesting song. Nagas, you've got a story about this.
1: Oh, yeah. Actually, the first time that I heard this song, it was 2 days ago, and it was trend in the social media. And I heard, oh, this is a very good song to play here. And then when I researched about it, I was very shocked when I see that it is the AI generation.
0: Oh, no.
2: That's scary.
0: It is scary. You seem tricked, yeah?
1: Yeah, I was so shocked. I wanted to get like some information about the singer. And then when I Googled it, and then I heard that this is AI generation, and then they make it like a very old man, like 55 years old in the Tehran, but the AI is like the song and everything is AI.
0: Oh, actually, if you have a look at a little bit of the video, you can see that the rain is falling inside the lounge.
2: Oh, wow.
0: So that might be a bit of a clue that it is AI generated. It's a bit of a shame.
1: Yeah, it is, because the meaning is so good.
0: Yes.
1: Like one of the lyrics saying that I'm drowning in the ocean of your eyes, lost in beautiful dreams. I'm going to die through dying for you.
0: Oh, wow.
1: So, yeah, the meaning is so good. That's why I decided to play. But I was tricked. And because it's AI.
0: That's okay. But, well, it's a kind of bittersweet, because I did enjoy the song. If you hadn't told me that, I would have thought, wow, that's great. But as soon as you told me, it was like, oh, no.
1: Oh, no, yeah, exactly the same. Oh, no, why? Because I never listened to AI. There is the AI songs, but I never listened because it doesn't feel real.
0: Right.
1: But this one was so real.
0: Yes.
1: Yeah.
0: Yes.
2: Yes. It shows just how fast that AI now is progressing, that it's really scary. But makes me think, if someone came up with this lyrics, hey, Mr. Aras, show your voice out there. You know, I think sometimes the beauty of the song's not by how perfect you can make it, but sometimes it just comes from the soul. I think it would maybe sound better coming from the guy himself, because he would be able to properly show out his own emotions, perhaps.
1: That's true, but sometimes you don't have a very good voice. And then you just want to show it that, oh, this is the songwriter, like showing something that I created.
0: Yes.
1: But yeah, but that's true. It should be real to feel it.
2: I think even if you don't have a good singing voice, putting yourself out there is so, so important.
1: Yeah.
2: It showcases your humanity and it showcases your variation as a human, because none of us are perfect.
0: Yes.
1: Exactly.
2: Yeah.
0: Yes.
2: And it's okay to not be perfect. It's actually much more fun to just enjoy the imperfections and celebrate each other as human beings.
1: True.
0: Some good words there, yeah. The time now is exactly 4:00. So that is the end of Soundings from the English Language Centre. And it's goodbye from Alex and Nagas. But as always, I always like to get you to sign off in your own language, if you could, and say a few words. So let's go. Alex, can you?
2: Me first.
0: Yeah,
2: oh,
0: me
2: God.
0: Me first, yeah.
2: Sorry, I had to. I have about like 5 languages in my head, and I need to turn it back onto Malay for a second. Okay, korang. Apa? Hope you enjoy us more. I honestly, Malaysian is such like a weird language to me sometimes, because we speak in Rojak, which is just a mixture of everything.
0: Ah.
2: So I think I'll just sign off. So korang, hope semua akan enjoy lah. Hope to see you guys around. And hey, enjoy more music from different cultures. Today, Nargis has shown me some really, really great music from like Iran. I think the first one's like my favorite.
1: Oh, okay.
2: Thank you for introducing me. Thank you for Mike for having me on this show and
0: problem.
2: Everything.
0: You're very welcome.
2: Everyone, just go and enjoy more music from more people from different cultures. We are all human beings in the end, and I think it's lovely, lovely that we have so much diversity, and it's such a shame if we don't go out there and just touch each other in the hearts with music.
0: Yes, yes. Good words there. Nagas.
1: In English first or in my language first?
0: In whatever you want to do.
1: خدافظ بچه ها، امیدوارم که شما لذت برده باشین. واقعا نمیدونم چی بگم، ولی من آهنگایی رو پخش کردم که خودم دوست داشتم و خودم لذت میبردم از گوش دادنشون، از فرزاد فرخ، از حامیم. این دوتا واقعا خواننده های محبوب من هستن، برای همین این دوتا رو میخواستم پخش کنم اینجا. Thank you guys. today I was really enjoying here, and I was happy to play the music that I like, and enjoy a song, and then listening with your heart, and then even though you don't understand the lyrics, but you can open your heart and then feel the emotion.
0: Those are some good words as well. So we're going to go out with one last song from Nagus. And Nagus, what is the meaning of this song?
1: Let It Rain, like Bezan Baron, and then is a two singer there. And then I really wanted to play this music because it's usually in Iran, it's a solo singer or two people. Not we don't have band. I think I never heard of any band, but it's usually two singer or one singer, and then it's about like Let It Rain and when you are very emotion, and then the rain is there, and then you go out and feel the emotion there.
0: Fantastic. Okay, so Kaki Dianol from me, your host Mike, and this is the end of Soundings from the English Language Center.
2: Jumpa lagi.
0: See you then. 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
11: Oh, crap.

bit of Shiver from the Punicky four-piece Dylan Joe, who are this amazing band that I've been loving in the past year or so as they've broken onto the scene. They kind of deftly weave together all of these subgenres and sounds under the kind of umbrella of rock and pop. You've got a bit of a kind of shoegaze and fuzz influence, as you kind of heard on that track, and there's some kind of folky things that they weave into some of their other tracks. They're an absolutely incredible group that I've been enjoying over the past year, and I'm in luck because they just released an incredible new single. This one right here, it's called Vertigo. And they have even more in the chamber on the way. So be on the lookout for these guys and check out this track here. Vertigo is the name of this one. 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

It is the Beatniks with another day. You're listening to Radio 1, and it has just hit 4:30 on your Tuesday drive home. And we were just having a bit of a joke around in the office before about how Dunedin Sound, sometimes it feels like it can be run by like five people just kind of doing everything. And the more I think about it, it almost seems like it's just kind of run by one person who's doing everything, and that is the guy Sam Charlesworth, who I am just like, the more I read about him, the more I'm just absolutely fascinated with this guy. He's just kind of all over everything. He's one of the spearheads of that band that you just heard there, the Beatniks. And he also basically produces every single thing that you can hear coming out of Dunedin. He was all over that four EPs release that just came out through DUN Records. He was all over that Logan Edwards solo project that came out recently. He's done some stuff for Talking Furniture, who we're going to hear some stuff after this. He's done things for Lower Lower and Audiovisual Dropkicks. It's just ridiculous. And on top of that, he does so many live shows. Like, he was playing a couple of Saturdays ago at Inch Bar, and then in the same week was playing... I think it's Social Club. Yes, he just like does everything. And then he also does his own solo music as well. And he's just had a new single come out. This one is called Way Too Frightened. It's a lovely little folk tune. Gets to show off his songwriting chops as well as his production and engineering chops as well. He's just kind of an all-round, dare I say, genius. And yeah, I'm just kind of in awe of it every single time I think about it. So you're going to hear some back-to-back Sam Charlesworth contributions on Radio 1 here. This is his Way Too Frightened. His new solo release, and you're listening to Radio 1.

It is the pink opaque with the track Glow that has been absolutely kind of taking the Aotearoa music scene by storm these days. Just before that, we had the classic Built to Spill track, I Would Hurt a Fly, from their 1997 album Perfect From Now On, one of those kind of classic indie rock albums that really just kind of seeps into everything that you hear in the indie rock scene these days. But coming back to the pink opaque, they have their studio single release party, I guess you could say, but a function. That is happening on September 12th at Pearl Diver, sponsored by Radio 1 91 FM. That is going to be an absolutely amazing time. Come along to that, because these guys put some incredible work into making the single, and they are going to be backed by some of the best Aotearoa acts you can find, including Noel Hill, who is part of the high school band Def Raccoon, that's been kind of blowing the airwaves off everyone for the last year or so, and with Rumi, and also they're going to be backed up by these guys, Pearly, who you're going to hear after this, after I give you a little wink, wink, nudge, nudge reminder to stick around for the gig guide at 5:30, where you can hear more about this gig and other amazing ones that are going on in Dunedin at the moment. But I'll let Pearly take it away here. This is the classic track of theirs, Not So Sweet, and you're listening to Radio 1.

It is Uktung with the closer to their new album, Spare and Vine View. New Dog, Old Tricks is the name of that one. It's one of my favorite song titles ever. I feel like it just like says a lot without really saying that much at all. That is a fantastic album that has come out from the Ototahi group recently. And I'm very disappointed to find that they only managed to peak at number 9 on last week's Radio 1 Top Living Countdown with the track It Always Rains on Fridays. I would love to see some more of them in there. So if you are like me and would like to see some more of them in there too, then please go online to r1.co.nz/top11 and do a bit of voting in there. Another track I would personally like to see in there is the one that just came out recently this week that's made its way onto the SRN, the Student Radio Network top 10, but I'd love to see it on the Radio 1 top 11 as well. It is the track A Knife from the fantastic new album from Cindy. And so you guys have a listen as well and see if you want to have it on the top 11 as well, because I would certainly like to. It is Cindy and you are listening to Radio 1.

0: The Ahikaroa presents a journey that celebrates the artists and stories of the Dunedin Public Art Gallery Collection. Building from the just-released book of the same title, the exhibition explores ideas of arrival and departure, ways of occupying and experiencing land in the natural environment, buildings, structures and spaces of shelter and protection, and the sharing of stories through art. Acknowledging mana whenua and the concept of ahika as an expression of the continuous occupation of land through whakapapa, the Ahikaroa offers audiences a rich sense of the unique location and history of this institution, the wide range of artists represented in the collection, and the artistic, cultural and historic context of their works. Te Ahikaroa, on now at the Dunedin Public Art Gallery.
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1: at the lovely Pearl Diver.

It is the colour blue from the Dunedin group, the Shenetics, who I always want to mispronounce whenever I see it as the Shenantics or the Shenanatics or something along those lines. But that is an absolutely amazing tune from the Dunedin group, the new single of theirs. We are about 10 past five on your Tuesday drive show home, and I'm going to switch over to the Wellington group here, Coin Laundry, with their new album Cold Toast that they've just put out. This is 15 tracks of this kind of really unique mix of like fuzz and almost kind of funk. In a way, it's got some kind of a groove metal influences. That's at least the top genre tag if you look on their Bandcamp page. And yeah, it's just a really interesting blend of these quite kind of groovy, funky, rhythmic passages alongside what is just kind of a naturally kind of noisy and fuzzy kind of classic rock groove. This is probably my favorite track from the new album of theirs. This is the track Scream My Dreams Into This Microphone. A very dramatic sounding track here, but dramatic for all the right reasons. It is Coin Laundry with this 6-minute opus of theirs from the recent album, and you are listening to Radio 1.

It's El Hotel with Vest on your Tuesday drive home on Radio 1. It is currently 20 past 5 and we've got a gig guide coming up in about 10 minutes or so. But first, just another little quick promotion from me is that if you're like me and you kind of listen to the Radio 1 Top 11 every week and you're like, I've kind of listened to all these great amazing acts and I want more. I want to know where to get the next best stuff. Then also be sure to check out srn.nz and that's where you'll find the Student Radio Network's top 10 songs of the week. It's very similar to the Radio 1 Top 11 chart, but has input from all the big student radio shows all across New Zealand. So that's the stuff from Wellington and Auckland and Palmerston North and Christchurch, as well as Radio 1. It's where you find some amazing tracks, just like the single I was alluding to before, A Knife by Cindy. That's a great track. And this coming one as well, I also just found on the SRN Top 10, and that is Tam Dougie, I believe is how you pronounce that. TamDwgi, if you're trying to search this up at home. And this is the track Design. Nice little punky, kind of loud, rambunctious rock tune. It's a great little track, and it is going to be your 5:20 p.m. jam for the day. It is Tam Dougie, and you're listening to Radio 1.

0: It is Happier Now, the title track to the new album of the same name by Southern California post-hardcore band Movements. That is an absolutely incredible album if you get the chance to listen to it. Probably the best thing I've heard this week. Just if you're a fan of, you know, emo rock, or even if you're not, go ahead and give a listen to that because it's a great little listen. And it is 5:30 over here at Radio 1, so you know what time that calls for.
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0: And the background music to this Rad Times gig guide readout is actually the new album here from Christchurch at Caramel Smooth Heaven. The Machine is the name of that one. If you're a fan of kind of ambient garage and electronic music, then definitely check this album out as well. It's a great listen. But we're going to start things off by talking about what's happening at Inchbar tonight, and that's just the open mic night that happens every single week. It's always a great time to come along to that at 7 p.m. And then tomorrow, the following night, we've got some more opening mic stuff at the new Athenium Theatre. We've got the Octagon Poetry Collective open mic that's featuring Robert Burns Fellow, Rachel O'Neill and Michelle Alvey with MC Nicola Thornston. That's at 7 p.m. Free entry is open mic and everyone's welcome to come along to that. And then at Inchbar again, we've got weekly Wednesday stand-up comedy. $5 entry to that one, and that's at 7 p.m. And then in third act on Wednesday, your 9th of September, that's tomorrow, you've got a lunchtime concert in Marama Hall at 1 p.m. It's $10 for waged and $5 for unwaged entry. It's going to be works from Paul Schramm and a bunch of other composers that I won't even try and bother to pronounce, but it is for two pianos, and it is always amazing to see some of the impressive musical talent that is on at Marama Hall during those lunchtime concerts, so go along to that. Thursday 10th of September, that's in 2 days' time, you've got Dusty Insano at the Carousel Lounge Bar with a whole bunch of other guest act tickets from that at humanitix.com. 8 p.m. start time for that, and then another gig at Inch Bar the same night, that's Ryland Urquhart. I'm sorry if I'm mispronouncing that. I never had to pronounce that before. That's 7:30 p.m. and it's a call-heart entry to that. And then this is a big fish, or a big fish for me at least, because I absolutely love this band. Friday 11th of September, we've got Office Dog on their Prime Corner album release tour. They are playing at the Crown alongside Dunedin Axe Pearly. Your tickets for that are at undertheradar.co.nz. That starts at 8 p.m. I am going to be there, and it's going to be an amazing gig. I've been looking forward to that for a long time now. But at the same time, you've got at Pearl Diver, Big Sumer and Boomtown on their Price of Peace EP release tour. Tickets for that at eventfinder.co.nz. That starts at 9. A lot happening on Friday. You've got at the Dunedin Musos Club, the Wild Cheeto Kakas, Bluestone and Supertonics. 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And then you've got Def Raccoon, the amazing high school band, with their Combine Harvest single release at the Port Chalmers Pioneer Hall, alongside Seek Help, Talking Furniture and Digital Raccoon. A lot of great young acts there. Some of the best Dunedin talent that is on showcase is going to be at the Port Chalmers Pioneer Hall at 6:30 p.m. on Friday. That's $10 and it's all ages. And then at Inchbar, we've always got an Inchbar gig going on. It is Jay Juggler who is there. It's an adult magic show, but with ducks. So go along to that, grab a couple of drinks and watch an adult magic show. It's our call-heart entry and that starts at 8 p.m. And then this Saturday, we've got the Whirling Eddies at Number 8 Distillery. Your tickets for that are at humanitix.com at 8 p.m. is the start time for that. And then you've got Death Row in parentheses Japan at a mysterious location with Dale Kerrigan, Unsanitary Napkin and Cuck. Your tickets for that are at undertheradar.co.nz. That starts at 9 p.m. And then you've got a New Zealand trio at the Glenroy Auditorium. Tickets for that are at tickettech.co.nz. That starts at 7:30. Opacity are playing with Pearl Diver along with a whole range of other guests. That starts at 9 p.m. It's call-heart entry. The Dunedin Youth Jazz Orchestra are squaring the circle at Hanover Hall. Your tickets for that are at dunedinjazz.club. 7:30 p.m. for that, and it's all ages. Got the Amped Music Project gig number 1 at Te Whare Oru Kotua, featuring Emily Esplin, and that's at 1 p.m. all ages koha entry to that. There's a lot of gigs on Saturday as well. There's Bronwyn playing at Inchbar with Bevan Gardner. That's 7:30 p.m. a koha entry. And then the big thing for Saturday is Radio 191 FM presents the Pink Opaque Glow and Sparkle single releases. We've talked about it before in the last hour or so, but this is a feature event at Pearl Diver, sponsored by Radio 1, with special guests Pearly, Rumi and Noel Hill. It's going to be an absolutely great gig. Again, just an opportunity to see the best of what Dunedin has to offer in terms of the music space. It starts at 6 p.m. It's call-high entry and it's all ages, so no excuse not to come along to that. And then this Sunday, you have Big Jazz Apple at Inch Bar. Starts at 4:30 p.m. It's Koha entry. You've got the Amped Music Project gig number 2 at Pearl Diver, and that's featuring Death and the Maiden, iconic Kiwi acts. If you know them, I'm sure you will. If you haven't, if their name doesn't ring any bells to you, I'm sure the song The Villains by them will definitely ring some bells. That is at 1:30 p.m. and it's all ages and Koha entry. And then just a quick cap of the following week, because there's a lot going on this week. I'll just try and skim over the following week. You've got Open Mic Night at Inch Bar again on Tuesday. Got another Lunchtime Concert on Wednesday. You've got Weekly Stand Up at Inch Bar on Wednesday. A Poetry Open Mic Night on Inch Bar on Thursday. Some more Exit the Number 8 Distillery on Friday. That's Vance Harrop. And then Ignis and Dodd at Inch Bar. And then the Broken Heartbreakers are going on their Imagine If We Could Just Keep Driving album release tour. I wouldn't be surprised if things... tickets run out pretty quickly for that, because they're in pretty hot demand at the moment. So go onto undertheradar.co.nz and get your tickets for that before it's too late. And go onto r1.co.nz/gigguide if you want to go over a reread of anything that we might have talked about in the last few minutes or so, or if you want to catch up on some of these amazing acts, or if you ever want to submit your own gig that you think was missing from that and didn't get read out, then go to r1.co.nz/gigguide again and submit your own event and look over some of the amazing acts that we have got going on in Dunedin at the moment. One of which was, that I talked about before, Office Dog, who are bringing their Prime Corner album release tour to Dunedin. They are playing at The Crown, and this is the closer from that album of theirs. Absolutely incredible album. It's probably my favourite album of the year so far. Prime Corner, the title track and the closing track on Radio 1. It is Office Dog.

That is the new single from AW, or as I like to call it. I don't know how it actually is the correct spelling, but it is the track Rhubarb, which is what I learned recently, actually. Andrew Wilson of Die Die Die fame, if you're a fan of classic New Zealand kind of post-hardcore bands from the 2000s, you probably know about Die Die Die. But yeah, that is Andrew Wilson from the band, which I just learned this afternoon after talking to Ethan from the Ethan Noodle Soup Show, who's a bit of a regular on Radio 1 circuits. And I'd like to thank him for introducing me to Die Die Die, because this band is an absolute gem. I absolutely love their 2008 album Promises, Promises. And it is just amazing to go back and listen to some of these great post-hardcore bands that are in New Zealand, because I've been massively into bands like Unwound and At The Drive-In, and I didn't realize that New Zealand has some amazing things to offer as well. It's one of those great things about engaging with people in the New Zealand music circuit. You get to learn about all these amazing things that are out there you wouldn't otherwise have heard about, and so hopefully I can put you on with this one as well. It is a bit of a throwback to 2008 here with the classic track from Die Die Die, Sideways, Here We Come is the name of this one, and you are listening to Radio 1.

That is Chatfire with the incredibly intense track Intruder from the new album Who Loves the Sun. My partner is currently dealing with the postal service and is really annoyed that her package has been redirected. She just texted me then and was like, this is the perfect song to get out all of my anger and frustrations. And I think that perfectly kind of matches how anyone feels when listening to this. It's such a kind of pessimistic and nihilistic band, and that's no different on the new album of theirs. I think if you're into it's kind of sludgy, noisy metal. That's definitely a good listen for you. But if you're not, we've got something completely different coming up next. And that is Tom Lark with the track Suns Up, which is beautiful new New Zealand artist. Well, I don't know. Artist isn't new, but the single is definitely new. It's this lovely kind of blend of psychedelia and folk music. It's just really lovely, kind of gorgeous tune that is a bit of a kind of a palate cleanser from what we just had before. So enjoy this new tune and this new direction that we're going to be going in as we come up to 6 o'clock on Radio 1. This is the Tuesday Drive, and you've got Tom Lark with Suns Up.

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3: 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Or even this. 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

It is Dead Club with the track Marble Hill from their latest album, Foothold. That is an absolute jam of a time that I would recommend having a full listen of if you get the chance. And just before the 6 p.m. mark, we had the amazing new track from Portraits of Tracy. Caught in a Jam was the name of that one. I absolutely love that song. And it's got this crazy little kind of 80s disco influence with these kind of weird hardware-style synthesizers that kind of just like go all over the track, but there's absolutely catchy as hell vocal inflections from this EP of theirs called Q. Where do we get our primal instincts from? A, MTV. So it kind of has this kind of 80s inspired influence all over it. I mean, that title of that EP is a reference to, I think, a Devo album from 1978. And if anything's Devo-inspired, you know, it's going to kind of have a distinct sound to it, but it is so groovy and so catchy. Check out that full EP if you get the chance. But we are going to be transitioning over to the act here, Man/Woman/Chainsaw, and their new album, Cannonball, that just released. And you'd think from that kind of title and that kind of artist that this would be a bit more of a kind of heavy and hardcore, raucous-sounding act, but it's actually not. It's a bit more of a kind of soft art rock kind of chamber-infused group here. And they fall kind of loosely into this ever-growing scene in the England, south of England at the moment, called the Brixton Windmill scene, which is maybe familiar to you if you're a fan of recent acts like Black Country New Road or Black Midi or Squid. There's a lot of these modern UK rock acts that are all kind of lumped together in this group of what is essentially a whole bunch of new young faces coming out and making some awesome rock music. And this is kind of loosely tied into that because the producer for this one here, Seth Evans, also produced the solo Geordie Greep album from a couple of years ago, Geordie Greep of Black Midi. And so that's how I guess it kind of ties into this scene. But this is a lovely little six-piece group who I think do have a lot of similarities between them and the group Black Country New Road. They've got this very kind of art rock and chamber pop inspired sound that is just kind of very wide but also very mellow and very kind of artsy, and just kind of goes on a bit of a detour, as you can tell from this track here, which I think is the best example of what I was talking about here. This is the track Nosedive, which is kind of the centerpiece of the album, I would say. It starts off very kind of slow and methodical and kind of builds up to these kind of grandiose heights like a lot of good tracks in the scene do. And I'll let the track speak for itself. But yeah, this is how it kind of fits into the overall canon that has been building up for the better part of a decade now. And it is the newest of many releases that we keep seeing popping up every now and then. But yeah, this is Man/Woman/Chainsaw with the track Nosedive. And you are listening to Radio 1.

That is Sharon Van Etten with the track 17 there, a song that I think is really, really similar to the track that we just had before that, Nosedive by Man, Woman, Chainsaw. Sharon Van Etten, one of the most, I think, amazing songwriters of the past couple decades or so, has some amazing tracks out there. I think that may be my favorite of hers, but it's just one of those kind of classic childhood storytelling songs that never really gets old the more you listen to it. We're going to be taking this opportunity now to go over to an old segment of mine, which is called Off the Wall, in which case we pull CDs off of the walls of the Radio 1 offices and see what they have. I love doing this because, basically, to give you a bit of backstory, over the last however many years that Radio 1 has been running, bands used to bring in CDs much before they had, you know, digital files or streaming or anything. And these CDs would go along the walls of the studio, listed in alphabetical order. So what I sometimes do is I go through and I take one down and see, hey, what are the kind of things that have been lost to time over the years as we kind of digitized everything. It's one of the reasons I love physical media so much, is because you can kind of go back and see these things that have kind of been lost of time, and it serves as a bit of a time capsule in a way, especially because there's things on a CD that you wouldn't otherwise get just on a digital file. One of these is the thing that intrigued me most about this album here that we're going to take a quick little look at. The album is Brubeck with the Myoclonic Twitch, I believe is how you would say that. And the thing that intrigued me about this album is that the credits in the liner notes say Lawnmower Sample by Masal Hammond, and I'm like, what? What the hell kind of album is this that there's a lawnmower sample that's on this? And sure enough, the first thing I hear when I click play is just a lawnmower going off before it transitions into a really kind of rowdy punk album from New Zealand that I did not really expect to hear when I first saw this cover. Another reason why they say don't judge a book by its cover. But I was looking at this and I was like, wow, there's 20 tracks on here. This must be a really long album. But no, they're all kind of these 1 or 2 minute, just get in, get out, give them a catchy melody, give them some hard-hitting punk riffs, and let's get out of here. It's almost kind of, I would say, reminiscent of a lot of kind of 80s punk icons like The Descendants, or even you could damn near say it's like The Ramones. They just give you these really short, snappy hits. And this is the opening track here that I kind of alluded to before. Lawn is the name of this one that, yeah, does feature this kind of crazy lawnmower sample at the start of it. And then, yeah, transitions into some fantastic little local punk music that you're going to hear now. This is, what's the name of the group again? Brubeck, with their 2001 album, The Myoclonic Twitch. And this is the opening track to it, Lawn. 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

is the bets with the classic. I mean, it's only a few years old now, but I think it's safe to call it a classic. Expert in a dying field. God, I love the bets. I think we all love the bets. If you're a fan of New Zealand music, you absolutely do. And that is, I think, probably their best track ever. Yeah, I think it's safe to say that, yeah. But we're going to be moving on from New Zealand music and from kind of rock and indie music altogether, because I feel like we haven't really had a lot of hip-hop talk over the last couple of hours. And I want to show some love to some recent hip-hop releases, two of them to be exact, and two of them kind of that share a lot of similarities in a way. This is Denzel Curry and Kenny Beats' new project that they just released. Two is the name of this one. Fittingly so, because this is the second album / collaboration of theirs that they've worked on. They did a little EP back in 2020 called Unlocked. Now they're kind of back together. And it's kind of weird because Kenny Beats is no longer Kenny Beats on these albums. He's now called Kenneth Bloom. And it feels weird kind of hearing him being referred to as Kenneth. But other than that, I think this is an amazing listen, as you guys will hear. There's a lot of kind of Kenny Beats-isms all over the project. I don't really know how to explain it otherwise. I think you'll kind of get it as you hear it. He's got a very unique kind of production style that seeps through, and Denzel's a very unique MC that'll also seep through when you hear the track. And then the other release I wanted to talk to you about is the new release from Open Mike Eagle, who has fittingly teamed up with another producer called Kenny. So that's where a lot of the similarities come from. But this is their new kind of concept record, I would say. Doomed with an exclamation point is the name of the little concept EP / album that they've got there. It's really an album. It's a full-length album. But this is a concept album in the sense that it kind of details breakups. There's a little heading, a little kind of subtext on the album title that I can barely read. If I squint my eyes, I might be able to. But it says, rap songs about a relationship that ends in every possible universe. And so it kind of does explore that theme quite a lot. And there's a lot of kind of genre fusions and mashups all over this place. But it leans into a lot of kind of jazz rap, a lot more so than the Denzel Curry album that we're going to hear first. But yeah, these are the kind of two major releases in the hip-hop world over the last month or so that I kind of really wanted to shine a light on, because they're both fantastic in their own right. And you should listen to both of them. And so we're going to hear the title track, Doomed, from Open Mike Eagle and Kenny Siegel. But first, this is Denzel Curry and Kenny Beats, or Kenneth Bloom, as he's listed as on this project here, with the closing track to their new album of theirs, Difference, is the name of it. It's a really soulful, really nice little track, and I hope you guys like it. 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

0: was ended. We can hit fast forward, at least month to month, no long-term landlord. You fuck with the eagle, you get the claws. The fingers on the trigger, faces set to pause. Watch it stop speaking, fire with calls. No non-compete clause, so come pick up your draws. I'm hard to know, it's tough to get close to me. I broke up with my barber, cause that fool ghosted me. Yo, for 5 years, COVID rose first. Wanted to be friends, she showed me it won't work. Held on too tight and got that rope burned. Broke up once, who's next like Goldberg? Check in, where we at on my last nerve? Gotta stop kicking it, diagnosed bone spurs. When my marriage ended, I had to break up with my primary care physician, cause I was on her insurance. Dude,
1: snake bit, star crossed, cursed, ill fated, it won't long. One, two, snake bit, star crossed, cursed, ill fated, it won't long.
0: Question. Am I sticking around? Hell no, nah, you can count the anime shows I done bailed on. I toss and turn over my whole bed now. Got tired of trying to sleep with whale song. So fuck me and the Honda I left in. One man superhero team, call me X-Men. Let's get together and call the dog. She wanted time apart, groovy like a cleft chin. Ill-fated like a born loser. I seen divorce and divorce juniors. Me crying, that's a foul rumor. I'm crab posing like Lex Luger, the master of the torture act maneuver. About to move like I'm Dennis Schroeder. I've been a beggar and I've been a chooser. Shooting my shot like the end of Hoosiers. It's not like a brag, it's like a, what do they call it, a cope.
1: Doom, snake bit, star crossed, cursed, ill fated, it won't launch. Doom, snake bit, star crossed, cursed, ill fated, it won't launch.
0: I'm just bullshitting. It really sucks. This breakup shit is ass. This shit is truly ass. It's ass. That shit about breaking up with my primary care physician, that shit was ass. It was not good. It was fucked up. Breakups are

0: myself. The Phoenician scheme, I saw him by myself. That shit is not fun.
1: It is Open Mike Eagle and Kenny Siegel with their newest album there. Doomed is the name of that one that you might be able to tell from the lyrics, especially towards the end there. Kind of details a whole bunch of breakups, and it's kind of this vague, splintered concept album that, according to the subtitle of the album at least, says that it deals with relationships and breakups in every possible universe. And so, yeah, it kind of delves into a lot of kind of weird territory, but it's a really fun listen if you go into it. A lot of these kind of hypnotic jazz rap beats that kind of... underscore and kind of serve as a background to these wild narratives that our Open Mike Eagle serves up. It's very nerdy, it's very heady, but it's also kind of one of those rap essentials if you're into that. And we're going to move along to another little rap essential here. I've just kind of been reminded of this album here that I was loving at the start of the year and then kind of forgot about entirely. If you're a fan of Injury Reserve at all, who are a big group in the experimental hip-hop world at the start of the 2020s, you might be familiar then with these guys here, By Storm, which is essentially still the band Injury Reserve. It's just that they are now a member down. There was an unfortunate loss. One of their members, Stepper Groggs, passed away in 2022, I believe. Might even be longer ago than that now. It feels like it's been so long ago now. But this is the album that they put out that kind of mourns the death of this member here. My Ghosts Go Ghosts is the name of this one, and it kind of is so freaky in the way that it's presented, and it's got a lot of these fractured kind of haunting sounds that go around kind of everywhere that kind of represent what it feels like to have kind of a band and then have a member kind of spontaneously leave through unwanted, I guess, outcomes. But yeah, the lyrics as well are very heady and kind of heavy and deal with loss in a really kind of abstract way where the grieving isn't exactly kind of upfront. It is very abstract and it's very kind of hard to get into. And the production soundtracks that as well. It's just a really kind of complex and abstract listen. I don't know how many times I can say that. But yeah, I think you'll get it if you kind of listen to this track here. This is the opener, Can I Have You For Myself? Which, yeah, details this kind of like sorrow and sadness that comes from this loss. It's a really great listen if you want to listen to this album in full. It's very weird and it takes a bit of time to get into it, but when you do it, I think it'll click for you. I think you'll really, really like it. So this is the opening track to My Ghosts Go Ghosts by By Storm. Can I Have You For Myself?

0: slow, things been sweet, been us two, it's finna be three, and when I'm holding you, it's finna be we.
1: Can I have you on for?
0: On the same page, going the same speed, see I'm ready to grow, just feeling very greedy, you giving all of you, I want you all for me.

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Just for a minute, can we soak it in and just tangle? 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And when I chase our young and know I can't rock all these same shoes, see how I make all this shit about me. You give it, you ain't never once pulled a what about me. How can I don't know how I'm gonna share you. You said you're going and I said where to. See, I go anywhere for you. But I'm gonna miss it, just us two. Just for a millisecond, just one blink. Can we just sit all in and let it simmer? Just for me, not

It is By Storm with the track Can I Have You For Myself, the opening track to their album My Ghosts Go Ghosts, which dropped at the start of this year, that details grief in this really kind of abstract and amazing way. There's a lot of kind of odd production decisions all over this thing, but I've never heard anything else for the rest of this year that sounds just like it, and I would definitely recommend checking it out if you're a fan of experimental music and experimental hip-hop and all things kind of abstract and crazy to delve into. And speaking of things that are kind of abstract and crazy to delve into, I've got one last track to play for you guys before I wrap up this Tuesday Drive show. And this is the act Hiramic, I think is how you pronounce it. They also go by many aliases. Paranul is maybe what you would most know them by. This is a Korean kind of one-man machine who makes a lot of kind of noise-influenced emo-pop things under his alias Paranul. But his alias here, Hiramic, delves into a lot of these more crazy experimental kind of noise passages. And he's just put out kind of a protest album that we're going to listen to here recently. This is No Dancing Allowed, which is a crazy live album with this like crazy story behind it. So basically, he details it on his Bandcamp page here, and he says that on August 26th in 2026, the Busan Live Club Avant-Garde received a two-month business suspension for an incident in which audience members participated in dancing during a performance. And this violated a long-standing Korean regulation that prohibits dancing in general restaurants. And this live album was recorded as a protest to that, and it was performed at the club Baby Doll in Suncheon on August the 30th as part of the Patchroom Festival. It's basically a response to this incident that got a restaurant suspended for 2 months because it violated this kind of age-old Korean law that allows no dancing in public restaurants and things, which is a really kind of odd rule to have, but it's a kind of cool response that this artist has given out. You'll hear this kind of creeping up in the background, but this is his kind of noise influence way of responding to it. He takes a lot of traditional Korean instruments and rhythmic patterns and uses a whole bunch of crazy dancing and disco samples and layers it to create these lengthy noise passages that are kind of groovy though at the same time. And it's this awesome kind of protesting response to this strange Korean law that he's obviously not happy about, and he went and got a whole bunch of people to record this live album that is absolutely bombastic and just so ridiculous. As I turn it up here, you'll see that it's just so noisy and so groovy. I think it's an amazing statement, and so it's just a nice little note to end the show on. So this is Hiramic with the live concept album No Dancing Allowed, specifically the last 5 minutes or so of the track Instinct. And you'll hear this awesome cool little drum roll that goes throughout as well. It's just this little woohoo. That's my favorite part of the whole album. But this is the last kind of 4 minutes or so of the show. Hope you enjoy it.

0: Alrighty, welcome to Hot in Her Paddock. My name is Hazel, and that was Om by Yola Chengo. I'm joined today by my very first guest, the incredible Milo.
1: Hello.
0: How are you doing tonight, Milo?
1: I'm wonderful, thank you.
0: So good to hear. So that was one of your tracks.
1: Yes.
0: What do you want to tell us about that track?
1: Well, Hazel and I have kind of accidentally ended up with a bit of a family theme in this episode. We have both asked for parents for tracks for this show. And I've realized I've put in a lot of tracks that we used to listen to when we were driving through central Otago. And that album by Yola Chengo in particular was very, very nostalgic to me. And I love that track. And I recently found it like 2 days ago.
0: True. So you've recently come back into it. It's come back into your life.
1: Well, that's the thing with a lot of music that my parents gave me. The music I listened to as a kid, I never could see the names of the tracks or who they were by.
0: True.
1: So it's kind of been the strange thing of going back to music and recognizing every single lyric, but not knowing who or where it came from.
0: Yeah, totally.
1: So it's been really satisfying to come back and find all of these artists again that I really love.
0: Yeah, nice.
2: Yes.
0: Oh, very exciting. Alrighty, well, maybe should I play one of the tracks that I've selected for you to enjoy? So I've made a playlist for tonight. So Milo was my first guest, which is very exciting. But, you know, when creating a title for a playlist for the show, it's like, what am I going to pun off of? Because, of course, this is Hot in Her Paddock. We talk about herpes on here. Her Paddock Milo, however, did not have the same ring to it. So this is a Hot Milo show, the Hot Cup of Milo.
1: Yep, that's
0: right. It's going to be good. It's going to be delicious. Alrighty, I think the first song I want to play for you, I think we're going to start maybe on a bit of a party vibe.
1: Yeah, please do.
0: I was introduced to this artist just the other day, actually. She's an Auckland artist, and she does, some kind of country pop music.
1: Yeah, I'm
0: excited. Her name is Bex. I don't know very much about her, but I do know that she came on for, a interview at one point on Breakfast. But yeah, hopefully you'll like this track. We'll see how it goes. Alrighty, this is Make It Louder by Bex. You're listening to Radio 1.

0: Alrighty, that was Make It Louder by Bex. What did you think of that song, Milo?
1: I really liked it. I am going to go and listen to this later.
0: Awesome, awesome. Yeah, she's pretty small. She's been releasing singles for a new EP. But she's been doing like an interesting rollout where it's like, yeah, it's like an EP. You know, it's going to be, five or six songs? Yeah. She's been releasing like every single song as a single, which I feel like that's a very generous rollout.
1: I've been noticing that a lot recently with newer artists, especially like kind of, maybe it's a SoundCloud thing.
0: They're too excited to release
1: things. They're too excited.
0: You got to make the people wait. You got to give people some time to miss you, I think.
1: Yeah, I think so too.
0: And some time to build hype. It's like, especially if it's an EP, I feel like two tracks as singles at most.
1: Yeah.
0: I feel like two is generous even.
1: Yeah, I feel like it's maybe it's really social media run that I think, because I've noticed that every song that's released as a single becomes TikTok, like, viral.
0: Oh my
1: viral.
0: God, yeah, totally.
1: Yeah, so maybe, we need to kill social media.
0: We do need to kill social media. I'm addicted to Instagram. We're all addicted to Instagram, but, like, oh man, that shit, I'm shaking my fist. It's like TikTok and, like, because I've heard friends talk about this before, and it's something that we encounter with art as well, not just music, but like the pressure now to have to create reels and TikToks if you want to have any sort of attention on your work. It's like that's the main method of advertising. That's kind of all you can do. And that sucks.
1: It sucks so much.
0: I hate short form content.
1: Yeah.
0: I hate the doom scroll. I hate how we're encouraging it. It's like, it's evil. It's so evil.
1: It's also killing like a whole other breed of media artists to produce advertising and et cetera.
0: Yeah. I particularly hate when it'll be an artist that I enjoy, and it's like, I'm a pop music enjoyer, and this happens in pop music a lot, but also it's definitely not exclusively a pop thing. I see it in hip hop quite a bit as well, where it's like, you can tell that the song was created around a TikTok soundbite.
1: Yes.
0: Like something that was designed to go viral, that was designed to have like a dance with it. That shit grinds my gears. I do not like it. I can't get behind it. It's not on. I feel like the only person who's maybe done that well, and again, this is being generous, is Doja Cat. I think that's because, like, Doja Cat's been doing virality very well for a long time.
1: So true.
0: In saying that, did not listen to her most recent album.
1: No, I don't think I've ever listened to a full Doja Cat album
0: Whoa,
1: in my life. Yeah.
0: True. I was a big Doja Cat fan when I was in high school.
1: This makes sense.
0: Yeah. I mean, I can't deny. I remember being in, like, my high school English class, and this dude was like, you know Doja Cat? I'm like, yeah, I like Doja Cat. I really like her costumes. The most normal thing to enjoy about Doja Cat's, like, and Juicy had just come out, and it's her in, like, the latex watermelon outfit. It's like, okay, sure, Hazel, you like the costumes. Yeah, totally. Okay, we're gonna move on to another song. We are going to play Unknown Lovers by Slater.
1: Yes.
0: We are both Slater enthusiasts. I had to bug Milo for quite a while to listen to...
1: I think it was 3 months.
0: 3 months to listen to Slater's new album in full.
1: Yeah.
0: Because you really enjoyed the singles.
1: I loved the singles.
0: The singles were incredible. Actually, what we were saying before, the single rollout, because she released the first five tracks of the album as an EP, which I thought was quite cool. But that's the thing, right? It's like, compared to releasing an EP where it's only five tracks and you're releasing all of them as singles, it's like, okay, we got the first half of the album. Second half was a total mystery, and it was delicious. Yeah. It was an incredible album.
1: I love the second half.
0: Yeah.
1: This track's from the second half.
0: It is. Yeah, yeah. It is. Yeah, I do remember the one that you were only listening to from the second half was Gas Station.
1: Yes.
0: Which is a very good song.
1: I will say I have slightly over-listened to it now.
0: It happens.
1: It happens.
0: It happens. It's sad when it happens, though.
1: It's so depressing.
0: Yeah. Oh dear. Alrighty, we are going to play "Unknown Lovers" by Slater off of her new album, Worst Girl in America. This is Hot in Her Paddock.

0: Alrighty, that was Am I a Girl by Poppy, and that was preceded by Unknown Lovers by Slater. I am joined by my lovely friend Milo. This is the Hot and Herpetic radio show. How are you doing, Milo? How are you finding
1: Wonderful.
0: It? Wonderful.
1: This is great.
0: Yes, this is Milo's first time on the radio.
1: Mm-hmm.
0: So it's very, very exciting time.
1: Baby's first steps.
0: Yes. I mean, I only recently took baby's first radio steps, but now here I am, running a show. It happens.
1: Master of the craft.
0: Yeah, no, we get into it. Alrighty. Now, next up, Milo has selected the track Warita by Death and the Maiden. What can you tell me about that track, Milo?
1: So I've seen Death and the Maiden live, I think, 3 times now. They're Dunedin-based.
0: Mm-hmm.
1: I might be wrong about being Dunedin-based, but they're from New Zealand, at least, South Island. And every single time I see them, it's like a life-changing experience.
0: Amazing.
1: They've got amazing vocals, amazing mixing every single time, amazing lighting, and like colourful lighting too, that's kind of like
0: true.
1: Pulsating. It's like this full Ooh. Like bodily experience every single time.
0: Oh, I love that.
1: And I saw them, went out to Whaler in the Trailer, which was out in Wakawaidi, just in a random paddock.
0: Awesome.
1: And it was so magical. And her daughter was standing in front of the stage, like reaching up for her the entire time. It was the sweetest thing ever.
0: Oh,
1: and she
0: goodness.
1: Looked like a little mini me of her. It was
0: That's
1: really cute. Yeah.
0: Oh, nice. I haven't heard any of their music before.
1: No,
0: so
1: I think you'll like it.
0: I'm pretty excited. Obviously this isn't a live experience for us, but I really enjoy when artists have like immersive visuals. I think that's really exciting.
1: Yeah.
0: And like just having a cohesive vision in general, I think is really important.
1: Yeah.
0: It can really just elevate a piece, elevate a work. Alrighty, we are going to get into it then. This is Warita by Death and the Maiden. 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

0: Alrighty, that was Warata by Death and the Maiden, a pick from my lovely friend Milo. You're listening to Hot in Her Paddock. My name is Hazel, and it is just about 7:30 p.m. And yeah, today I am joined by, yeah, like I said, my lovely friend Milo. He is my first guest on my show. This is my third show, actually, so yeah. It is still very much early days of the podcast. Mm-hmm. but actually, since this is the Hot in Her Paddock radio show,
1: we can't deny it.
0: No, it is, exactly. And we're both hot. Only one of us is her paddock. At least that you know of.
1: Yeah.
0: Because that's the thing, actually. Fun fact for the people. Not only does 1 in 4 people have genital herpes, but up to 80% of those people who are infected don't know they have it, which is actually pretty gnarly. But that's because, like, you know, the vast majority of people have such mild symptoms that you can just pass them off as, like, say, a nick from shaving, mm-hmm. or, you know, an abrasion from sex or something like that. And it's like, because most people are either asymptomatic or have those super mild symptoms, of course they're not going to assume that it's herpes. And, yeah, fun fact for the people. I mean, these are fun facts, but, like, oftentimes I report these to people and they are alarmed at first. Which is unfortunate, because it's just, like, you know, goes to show further how uneducated we all are on sexual health. But standard STD panel doesn't test for herpes. Yeah, a lot of people don't know that one.
1: That's crazy.
0: Yeah, they only test for chlamydia, gonorrhea, and syphilis. So the only way to actually test for herpes is to swab an active lesion, or at least to get an accurate test. But, yes, so... as it is the Hot in Her Paddock radio show, I gotta share some facts with the people, you know? That's part of it. That's my spiel, for now, at least. How are you doing there, Milo?
1: Just thinking about how I think the aim for this show is to make your fun facts seem fun for everyone.
0: Yeah. we're bringing up the vibe. I'm spreading the good word, not the virus.
1: Exactly.
0: That's my slogan.
1: Everyone's going to clap their hands when you talk about how it's not part of the typical testing.
0: Yes, yes. Hopefully, eventually, it can be, like, you know, average knowledge. But yeah. At this point in time, like, The people don't know. So I just slammed the desk.
1: So passionate.
0: Yeah, I am passionate. If I am anything, it's a passionate woman. Alrighty. Moving forward. Next up, we are going to play a track I have selected for my lovely Milo. Not that this track says anything about my love. This is Respect the Laborers by Princess Chelsea, and it is from her album The Loneliest Girl, which came out in 2018. I recently got out the CD for this from the library. Shout out to the library. Yeah. A lot of people don't realize this, but they have a really good CD collection.
1: They do. It's incredible.
0: It's amazing. And it's like... yeah, it's really worth investigating. But I got out The Loneliest Girl, and I had gotten into Princess Chelsea a couple years ago because one of my good friends was obsessed with her, one of her latest albums, Everything Is Going to Be All Right. Incredible album as well. Bit of an upsetting album, but very good. But this was my first time actually listening in full to one of her earlier works. And this song really stood out to me just because I had never really seen anyone kind of explore this concept before. And it's a beautiful song, and I think everyone should listen to it. So we're broadcasting it on air. That's the awesome thing about having a radio show, is you can inflict things. You can inflict things on an audience. And if they're tuned in, well, I guess they can tune out. But you know what? Anyhow, here it is. Respect the Laborers by Princess Chelsea. You're listening to Radio 1.

0: Alrighty, that was Respect the Laborers by Princess Chelsea. How did you find that song, Milo?
1: No, I thought it was really beautiful.
0: Yeah.
1: I am very partial to strings and music.
0: We love some strings.
1: Yeah. I love like a whole kind of concerto of strings in the background. I love when it's in folk music. I love when it's in, you know, yeah.
0: Yeah, no, it's so good. It adds a layer to things.
1: It really does.
0: Especially, and I really enjoy just when it comes in unexpectedly. I mean, we can also, I mean, there is kind of a Phoebe Bridgers song on here. There's a Phoebe Bridgers feature on this playlist, but we went and saw the Phoebe Bridgers Planetarium experience a few weeks ago, which was incredible. But her new album has some very beautiful strings on it as well.
1: I think that's what made the album for me and what made me keep going back to it.
0: It really elevated her existing production, because like Punisher and Stranger in the Alps, those are just, I mean, all of Phoebe Bridgers' work is like raw and vulnerable. Like that is just kind of her bread and butter. But like, yeah, getting to experience now that she's got a budget and she can afford like, an orchestra, it's incredible.
1: It is. Have you listened to the Punisher album? I'm going to look it up.
0: You talking about the Copycat Killer version?
1: Yes, the Copycat.
0: Yes, I love the Copycat Killer versions.
1: I think, as I previously mentioned about some of Slater's album, that I over-listened to some of it.
0: Yeah.
1: And I did that with Phoebe Bridgers because that was all I listened to when I was like 16, 17.
0: Mm-hmm.
1: So when I found the Copycat Killer album, I like removed the original Punisher album from my downloads and only listened to that one because it was like different enough that I could enjoy it again.
0: Yeah, I remember discovering those versions and just being like, just awestruck because they're incredible and they're so different, especially Kyoto.
1: Yeah, they're like, quite stripped back too, but they...
0: Yeah, but... Oh,
1: so much more emotive.
0: Absolutely. Maybe we should play a Copycat Killer version of a song.
1: I think so.
0: Do you have a favourite? Hold on, I'll pull it up on here and then we can look at it. Because I recently re-listened to those.
1: Yeah.
0: Hold on. Copycat. Copycat Killer EP.
1: Well, my favourite, but it's also the most depressing of the whole, is Savior Complex.
0: I love Savior Complex.
1: That was the first ever song I learned to play on guitar.
0: Whoa.
1: To sing and play. So I have... It holds a special place in my heart.
0: Mm-hmm. And what a beautiful song.
1: Yeah.
0: Actually, I mean, that kind of segues us into, like, something we mentioned talking about earlier, which is a love for depressing music. I mean, you don't have to be depressed to love depressing music.
1: No, well, that's the thing. I was talking to one of my friends recently about, like, just a few days ago, about how when we were playing guitar, unfortunately, all of our favourite chords are, like, minor chords and really, like, quite sad sounding. So every time we're like writing music or making music, people think that we're making intentionally really depressing songs or that we're really depressed. But I just thoroughly enjoy music that gives me like that full kind of bodily tingling. And that's what I get from depressing, that's in quotation, music. Like,
0: the music, I mean, obviously heartbreak and yearning and sadness, it often brings out the best work in us.
1: I think so.
0: It's like when you're at your most fragile, that's when you create some of the best stuff. I've been writing some of the best poems I've written since high school lately because I have been emo as fuck. And
1: the emo virus has gotten us all.
0: The emo virus has infected me. And boy, am I unwell.
1: But the poems are great.
0: The poems are good. I bought a miniature stamp kit, and I've been really neurotically stamping out poems. There's a multi-step process, actually, because I do this at art school, but I usually wait until like the afternoon, evening, where most people are gone, and then I'll be there way later than everyone, like neurotically stamping. But I'll like draft it on my phone. And then I'll take my notebook and then I'll plan out the structure in a notebook with just like pen. And then I get to the stamping. But stamping letter by letter, it takes a long ass time.
1: It's a lot of thinking about every single word you're putting down.
0: Yeah, but I think that's why I have been writing better. Because I remember trying to write stuff and then being like, why is this... well, yeah, why is this not as good as when I was
1: Well, I find some of my best poetry comes from cutting out words from magazines or phrases and sticking it together.
0: Totally. You're incredible at collage.
1: Oh, thank you. I put a lot of time into collaging recently. It's kind of like when I get really burnt out at art school,
0: that's collage time.
1: That's where I go, I sit on my floor. Last night I sat on my floor for 2 hours straight listening to an audiobook collaging and it was perfect. And I was making a little poem, as I was saying, and it just kind of strips back overthinking the words that you're using too much and it really slows you down. I don't know. I really enjoy it.
0: Yeah, totally. I think as well, like, with that method and my stamping method as well, like, for you it would probably be needing to find specific words if you want to use them. And then for me, like with the paper, I've been using space limitations. It's you need to strip it back.
1: Yeah.
0: And that makes everything so much nicer and more concise.
1: Yeah.
0: And more intentional.
1: Yeah, no, it feels more curated.
0: Yeah. That's good. Oh, love some emo poetry.
1: Yeah.
0: Love some emo poetry. With that being said, shall we play Savior Complex, the copycat killer version?
1: Oh. Pure emo poetry.
0: Pure emo poetry. Phoebe Bridgers is emo as hell. Phoebe Bridgers is definitely an emo girl. I recently did an album swap with Ethan of Ethan Noodle Soup, and he gave me a Loathe album, and I loaned him the new Phoebe Bridgers album, which he had never listened to any Phoebe before.
1: True.
0: And he really enjoyed it. And Ethan is the emo boy of Radio 1. So
1: I just listen to Phoebe Bridgers.
0: Yeah, everyone's got to get on the Phoebe train. Yeah, Miss Pee-Pee. Miss Pee-Pee Bridger. Alrighty, without further ado, this is Savior Complex by the Copycat Killer version by Phoebe Bridgers. 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

0: Alrighty, that was Pegasus featuring Phoebe Bridgers by Arlo Parks. And before that, we had the Savior Complex Copycat Killer version by Phoebe Bridgers. I had queued up or added to the playlist the Pegasus song, hoping Milo hadn't heard it. But Milo had, in fact, heard it as another true Phoebe Bridgers fan.
1: Yeah, deep diver.
0: That is such a beautiful song. It's an Ash Nico love song. From back in the day when they were together. I saw Ash Nico live, which was very cool.
1: Yeah, where did Ash Nico play?
0: That was in Auckland. She's actually about to come to Auckland again in, like, I think, like, a week, actually.
1: Crazy.
0: Ash Nico, super cool. Love Ash Nico. She unfortunately did not sell out either the one that I went to or the one that's on in the next week.
1: Right.
0: But that was in Auckland Town Hall, which, love that venue. Mm. I say that like I've been to a lot of big concerts. I just can't justify going to Auckland.
1: Yeah,
0: I'm even a broke bitch.
1: Even for Ethel Kane, my favorite artist of all time, I couldn't justify the travel costs and the accommodation costs. And I'm still heartbroken that I couldn't make it to that concert.
0: I did.
1: Yeah, well, that's what pisses me off.
0: I'm sorry. I'm sorry to this man.
1: Yeah. But, yeah, no, I still do regret not going to that. But I think I would be, like, broke, like $0 broke if I went to that. So
0: yeah, my parents were mad at me that I went to that because I was broke. And they were like, Hazel, excuse me. That was also in Auckland Town Hall. But in good news for you, Milo, she did say that Auckland is the most beautiful city she's ever been to. And when she closed out her show, because she sold out that show, which was on Valentine's Day, and because she sold it out so quickly, she added a Friday the 13th show, which best show.
1: That's incredible, yeah.
0: Incredible. But she was like, see you next time. So I definitely do think she'll be back.
1: Yeah.
0: And I also would not be surprised if she, I mean, I fucking hope.
1: Yeah.
0: I shouldn't say F-bomb.
1: Well, we can just pray that she comes back when I have a job.
0: Well, when you have a job, but also, like, perhaps more than just Auckland. That's what we truly hope for.
1: I know, wouldn't that be incredible?
0: It would be so nice to be able to go to, like,
1: even Christchurch. Yeah.
0: I would be so keen for a Christchurch mission.
1: Yeah.
0: It's like, or even Wellington. It's like, it just Auckland is so far away. And yeah, it's flights, it's accommodation, it's everything that you need to survive while you're there, on top of the concert ticket itself.
1: Yeah.
0: And I honestly don't even feel like going to Auckland counts as coming to New Zealand at this point.
1: Yeah, it's a completely separate place.
0: Mm-hmm.
1: It's so interesting. I went there at the start of this year, and after being in Singapore, finding the parallels between the two places, I felt that Singapore was more similar to Auckland than Auckland was to Dunedin.
0: Interesting.
1: It was really strange.
0: I see that. You'll never catch me living in Auckland. I feel like you could catch me living in Singapore.
1: Yeah,
0: in saying
1: I could
0: that.
1: See it.
0: I've been there once when I was 14, 15, on the way to elsewhere. And I mean, Singapore is beautiful. It is very strange.
1: Yeah, it's so different to anywhere else I've ever been.
0: But really, really high housing rates because they have very affordable housing. I'm like trying to remember Singapore facts from a YouTube video I watched the other day. Because it's like, I just bonked the microphone. Singapore is like very, well, because it's like a surveillance state.
1: Yeah.
0: Everyone is very much observed, but the people are okay with that because they feel like it overall lowers the crime rate of everything, and the people are generally much better looked after.
1: What I found most interesting about Singapore is that all of the, like, road workers and gardeners all come from out of the country, from neighbouring countries, etc.
0: I think Malaysia's the big one.
1: And when COVID hit, because they've got so much, like, plantation on buildings and stuff, the entire city became entirely overgrown.
0: Whoa.
1: Because nobody could come in to garden it.
0: Oh my
1: because
0: goodness.
1: It was, they couldn't move. And everybody was out of town.
0: Whoa.
1: Yeah, crazy.
0: Singapore, bizarre place. Nowhere else like it.
1: Yeah.
0: Nowhere else like it. You're not allowed chewing gum there. I think that's the number one Singapore fact that most people know.
1: I remember going there and the amount of times I heard people say to me, you can't bring chewing gum.
0: You can't bring any chewing gum. No. You're out of luck. Alrighty. So next up, Milo is going to play for us Great Waves by Dirty Three. What can you tell us about Dirty Three?
1: Dirty Three is from Australia.
0: Mm.
1: I was introduced to them by my parents. It was another album that I listened to a lot in the car. And I actually, when I was little, I found this album scary because it was so emotive that I didn't know what my emotions were at the time. And I thought that I was just terrified. And I have like very vivid memories of being in the car and just being really scared of this album. But now Dirty Three was like my top played artist last year. I love them so much. And I was really blessed to see the drummer play at Portnoy's at the start of this year.
0: And how was that?
1: It was incredible. He was backed onto the harbour on this open stage and there was like a soft breeze. And it was so nice. And he just drummed straight while somebody beside him played guitar for about 30 minutes, all improvised. And it was insane.
0: That's wicked.
1: Yeah, and it was so stripped back, but it was so intense and beautiful. Yeah, a really like wonderful memory for me.
0: Yeah, that sounds beautiful. I was recommended a Dirty Three album earlier this year, and I saved it to my library, but I have not listened to it yet.
1: And I must mention, Cat Power is the vocals on this song. And I love Cat Power so much.
0: True.
1: Yeah.
0: Oh, wow. Very exciting. I'm excited to hear this one. Alrighty. This is Great Waves by Dirty Three. You're listening to Heart and Herpetic. This is Radio 1.

0: Alrighty, that was Great Waves by Dirty Three, a pick from my lovely guest today, Milo. You're listening to Hot in Her Paddock. This is Radio 1. And we are going to do a little segment, a little segue. So for I guess, a fun fact or context, my dad does radio in Takaka, our hometown. And so I am technically following in his footsteps. My mom actually also did radio in the 2000s, but my dad does it very actively still. And when I told him I was going to do radio, because this is only my third show, fun fact for the people, he was like, I asked for a recommendation of a song, firstly, and then he called me after the show, and he was like, oh, you could do a segment, Dad Songs. I was like, yeah, I'll call it Farm Boy Feature. And then, because he releases stuff under Farm Boy Presents, and I asked him for a song for last week, and he gave it to me, and then I forgot to play it.
1: Terrible daughter.
0: I honestly, yeah. He called me up the other day, and I had to break it to him, and he was like, oh, well, I'm all discombobulated now, because he had picked his song for this week, and I was like, oh, I'm gutted. So we basically... The consolation is I am going to play one of my dad's tracks, one of my dad's strange ambient pieces for Milo.
1: I'm excited to hear this.
0: I'm excited to play it for you. The yes. Neutron Harvest. The Neutron improved Harvest. Version. That's the key thing. It's the improved version. And then we are going to kind of take turns playing some, I guess, parental recommendations.
1: Yeah.
0: Because as you were saying before, Milo, a lot of your music taste comes from your parents.
1: Yeah, I don't think I'd have the music taste I do have without having parents with wonderful music taste. Yeah. I think it's a flex of mine
0: to say that
1: I've got parents with good music taste.
0: Well, I wonder what you're going to think of my dad's taste. I don't have any of my mom's songs in the playlist right now, but the last song she sent me was a Suicidal Tendencies song. So, I mean, we could play that, but I've got to catch up on the ones I need to play of my dad's first. So first up, we have, and this is playing off of a YouTube video, so context for the people, there are visuals that go alongside this. This is improved version, The Neutron Harvest 2017.
2: The neutron harvest is an essential part of modern civilization. Large atomic devices are exploded and the precious neutrons released are quickly and expertly picked up by trained operators in custom-built machines. It is a dangerous job and lax operators do not live long. Remember to take your hard hat and mask to work every day, and chances are you'll make it home again that night with a fat paycheck in your pocket. Work continues despite the conditions. Society's hunger for neutrons shows no signs of satisfaction. The neutron's role in the modern world is so integral that it's impossible to conceive how we could function without it. Indeed, the whole political economic establishment is practically glued together with an extremely sticky type of neutron. Of course, there are conspiracy theorists and the usual rent-a-lefty crowd who would have us ditch neutrons for hemp. But at the end of the day, there are a bunch of Muppets who should get some guts and join the winning team. The amount of hemp it would take to get your car from here to Istanbul just doesn't make sense.
3: Yeah.
2: Neutrons mean jobs. And the private sector's shown it's much more efficient at harvesting than the state sector. So I've decided that it's in the public's interest to sell our harvesting department. Due to the importance of the issue, tenders were not called for publicly, but instead we approached industry leaders, who we trust, to seek their input into the process. And therefore, today we're proud to announce the sale to a partnership between British and American Tobacco and Monsanto. Sure, they'll do an excellent job. Thank you.
0: Alrighty, that was the improved version of the Neutron Harvest from 2017, a sound piece by my father. What did you think of that one, Milo?
1: I think it explained a lot about you.
0: Well, yes. Yeah.
1: I really liked the ambient kind of sound he's doing in the background.
0: He does some really cool stuff. My dad has been doing weird noise things, like, my whole life. I remember every place we've lived, the two houses that I grew up in. My dad has always had what I refer to as a synth dungeon.
1: I think that's better than a man cave.
0: Yes. Oh, it's absolutely better than a man cave. It's way cooler. And my dad is awesome. My parents are both incredible. We both lucked out. We've got great parents.
1: Yeah.
0: Sorry to flex on y'all. But, I mean, that is a flex.
1: It is
0: having,
1: a flex.
0: Having parents that are awesome and love each other and love us.
1: Yeah. I'm very appreciative of it.
0: Absolutely. Absolutely. But, yeah, so he's been doing weird noise things my whole life. And there's always weird visuals associated with them.
1: But, go watch the video, guys.
0: Yeah. Yeah, go watch the video. Go check out my dad's YouTube channel, Farm Boy Presents. He has only 28 subscribers right now.
1: Yeah,
0: so
1: put that number up, guys.
0: Yeah.
1: Remember to like and subscribe.
0: Genuinely put it up. The caption for that one was short documentary about the contentious industry. And there's actually a silent kind of, I guess, spiel at the end of it, which says, no neutrons were harmed whilst creating this production. However, many electrons were driven through circuits at the speed of light, and some may have felt discomfort. We are fortunate they do grow on trees.
1: Okay, but what about Jimmy Neutron?
0: What about Jimmy Neutron?
1: Yeah.
0: What happened to him?
1: That can be the follow-up track.
0: What happened to Jimmy
1: Neutron?
0: What
1: happened to Jimmy Neutron?
0: Honestly, I couldn't tell you. I couldn't tell you. Alrighty, now it's your tune. It's your tune. Turn for a tune, Milo. What would you like to play for us?
1: My mum has picked out a track for us, which is Ceremony by Galaxy 500.
0: Ooh, very nice.
1: Which is a cover of New Order's Ceremony, and I think I, like, prefer this cover tenfold to the original.
0: Yeah.
1: And maybe it's because I have a wonderful memory of getting to see them play live back in 2024. But, yeah, I really, really love this track. And it reminds me of my parents, because we went and saw this live together, which was really lovely.
0: Beautiful.
1: Yes.
0: Alrighty, I am excited to hear it. Okay, up next we have Ceremony by Galaxy 500, a request from Milo's lovely mama. 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

0: Alrighty, that was Ceremony by Galaxy 500, and that was a favorite track of my incredible guest Milo's lovely mama.
1: Yes.
0: Yes, that was a beautiful track.
1: Yeah, and it's wonderful.
0: You said you saw them play live a couple
1: of
0: years ago.
1: Yeah, I did. And it was, again, this was another band that I listened to a lot as a kid but never knew who was playing because it was from records or CDs in the car.
0: Cool.
1: And I kind of didn't process who Galaxy 500 was until I was there at the concert.
0: Mm-hmm.
1: And it kind of hit me all at once, like, oh, I love these tracks. And
0: yeah.
1: I haven't listened to them for so long, and I recognize so many of them.
0: Mm-hmm.
1: And, yeah, it was crazy seeing his vocals because he's, like, aged a lot since then. And they were pretty much exactly the same.
0: Yeah.
1: It was really, really impressive, yeah.
0: That must have been a really beautiful experience to kind of stand there and be like, oh my goodness.
1: Yeah.
0: This is it.
1: This is it.
0: This is him. Oh my.
1: I think I listened to that specific cover maybe like 30 times in the week following after that because it was really hitting the spot.
0: Did he play it at that show?
1: Yeah, they played it. I think I've got a recording of it on my
0: voice
1: memo somewhere, yeah.
0: Oh, what a treat.
1: Yes, I actually found that voice memo last night.
0: Oh, incredible. Well, yeah. You've had this one on the... you sent me your playlist on Sunday evening. But
1: I did.
0: You found it last night.
1: Yes.
0: Very nice, very nice. The synchronicity of it all.
1: I know.
0: Alrighty, next up, I am catching up on my Farm Boy feature, and I'm playing the track that my dad wanted me to play last week, that I was meant to play. And we're playing off of YouTube again. This is a live performance of God Hates a Coward by Tomahawk. And just for context, for everyone listening, in this video of this performance, it's like under 3 minutes long, but for about half of it, he's doing this in a gas mask. you know
1: as
0: what?
1: You do.
0: As you do, and as he should. Alrighty, we'll just get into it. This is God Hates a Coward live. You're listening to Radio 1.

0: which I've been talking about. But I sat down on the couch with my dad on Sunday and I said, give me a song, please. And this was the first song he gave me. So
1: very nice.
0: This
1: very
0: is the
1: nice.
0: Context.
1: Oh, well, I'm excited to hear it. But also, for, I'm going to ping back to that Tomahawk video.
0: Yeah.
1: That was a cool performance.
0: It was really
1: cool. The lead guy was wearing a gas mask and everyone was in like police uniforms.
0: Yeah.
1: And you know what? God does hate a coward and maybe God hates police too.
0: Yeah.
1: Because
0: hope so.
1: Police are cowards. I don't know if I'm allowed to say that on here, but we said it anyways. Alrighty. Next up, we have Mother of Earth, by the Gun Club, a request from Milo's Dada. Alrighty. Next up, you're listening to Radio 1.

0: Alrighty, that was Mother of Earth by the Gun Club. You are listening to Hot in Her Paddock. This is Radio 1. And I am joined by my lovely co-host tonight, Milo.
1: Hello.
0: Hello, hello. Those were some tracks over the last 10 minutes or so picked for us by our parents. Mm-hmm. I did not, unfortunately, include a song by my mama, but maybe that's next week.
1: Yeah.
0: Maybe that's next week. Because, yeah, I had to catch up on my dad's songs. Fun boy feature. You know what? Maybe we'll play the last song she sent me a little bit later on. But next segment of the show is I have a mission because I am a humongous Front Bottoms fan. And so I'm trying to play a Front Bottoms.

0: Autumn song every single week that I do the show. And so in trying to decide, like, gosh, what front bottom song do I play for my show with Milo? I had a few ones that I considered, but this morning I was listening to this one, which is on the Anne EP, and I swapped out the one I had been going to play for this one.
1: Yeah.
0: So we're going to listen to it. You enjoyed the on my first show, the front bottom song.
1: I did. I hadn't listened to Front Bottom since I was like maybe 15 or so.
0: Yeah.
1: And I was quite shocked that I enjoyed them, because I remember when I was 15 being like, yeah, this is kind of weird.
0: Yeah.
1: This is kind of weird. I don't know how I feel about this.
0: But
1: now that my music taste has developed further than listening to like Cave Town at 15.
0: I've seen many such cases.
1: Yeah.
0: Many such cases.
1: I would say that, yeah, no, I really enjoyed it.
0: You can get down with some front bottoms.
1: Yeah, you can get down with it. Down groovy.
0: Yeah, the front bottoms are definitely sometimes people don't like him. Brian Seller, he's got one of those voices.
1: Yeah.
0: One of those voices. He's a whingy man. But, oh boy, do I love some whingy man music every now and then. Yeah, I'm glad you enjoyed that track, and I hope you enjoyed this one.
1: I am going to play it
0: for you. Today Is Not Real by the Front Bottoms off of their Anne EP. 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
2: I would be sitting here all by myself.

0: Alrighty, that was Today Is Not Real by the Front Bottoms, my goats, my beloved, Brian Seller and Matt Yulchik. I love those guys. I love those guys so much. What did you think of that track, Milo?
1: I really enjoyed it.
0: I was going to say choose your words carefully. You enjoyed it, that's good.
1: Yeah,
0: that's
1: I did. Good. More strings.
0: More strings. More strings. People, add strings.
1: Yeah. At what age did you get into the Front Bottoms?
0: This is going to be embarrassing. This is going to be embarrassing. I think I was maybe like 13.
1: Yeah.
0: And I was watching a Be More Chill animatic. As you do when you're 13.
1: Yes, as you do.
0: And it had Twin Size Mattress, which
1: true,
0: is like,
1: yeah.
0: If you know a Front Bottoms song, yeah, it's Twin Size Mattress.
1: Twin Size Mattress does take me back to being 15.
0: Yeah, yeah. I like don't love that song very much anymore because of
1: because I personally cannot listen to it.
0: No, it's like,
1: it
0: yeah,
1: does something to me.
0: It's intense, but I have a wholesome story about Twin Size Mattress, which specifically is like because yeah, I got into the Front Bottoms and then I was embarrassed about it
1: because
0: mm-hmm. also like, I mean. I was about to say, I don't know if I have good taste now, but I didn't have very good taste for a while. And I was definitely, like, embarrassed by, like, Brian's voice. And, like, but I was like, oh, my God, this is so good. But I remember sending Twin Size Mattress to my friend Connor, and he didn't get it. And then, like, a few years later, sending a different Front Bottoms song to, like, a guy I was seeing. He didn't get it. No one got my Front Bottoms. And I felt very alone in my love of the Front Bottoms.
1: So and vulnerable.
0: So vulnerable. So emo. And then I went to, like, my first art school party. And
1: true.
0: Front Bottoms Twin Size Mattress was on the playlist. And everyone started singing along.
1: And that's how you know you're home.
0: Yeah, literally. I was like, oh my God, these are my people.
1: Girl who's going to be okay.
0: Girl who's going to be okay as fuck. Yeah. It's true. It's true. Sometimes all you need is to leave your tiny hometown and go to art school in the city. And you'll realize.
1: Yeah, it cures all.
0: It does. It really does.
1: Yeah.
0: It really does. It's, yeah. I definitely thought there was something wrong with me, and maybe there is, but people love me for it anyways.
1: Yes, we do.
0: Yippee! And now I get to inflict my Front Bottoms obsession onto everyone who listens to my show. It's great. It's great.
1: I think it's wonderful.
0: I'm slowly turning the people around and letting them know that there are more songs than Twin Size Mattress.
1: Yeah.
0: It's the truth. And that's why every week there's gonna be a song. Alrighty, next up we've got another song from my dear Milo. We're gonna be playing 23 by Blonde Redhead. What can you tell us about this track?
1: I listen to this song like every single day in 2023, which I only realized halfway through the year of listening to it in 2023 that it coincided with 23, and I was like, whoa, this is so meta, dude.
0: The synchronicity, dude.
1: This is crazy. Serendipity. Mm-hmm. No, but it's just a very beautiful track. And
0: beautiful.
1: I think it kind of encapsulated everything I was feeling in that moment in time.
0: Mm.
1: Yeah, love Blonde Redhead.
0: Very nice.
1: I think, I'm not entirely sure when this track came out, but it's not from their most well-known album.
0: We do love a deep cut.
1: Yeah.
0: We love a deep cut.
1: Well, I don't know if it's that deep cut, to be fair, but I kind of had a backwards listening to Blonde Redhead where I listened to this album before listening to their most popular one, which tracks, I need to pull up the name of the actual album, but I know the track Elephant Woman is on it. But yeah, really big fan of Blonde Redhead.
0: Love that. The number 23 brings up for me, I've mentioned them to you before, but the KLF.
1: Mm.
0: The KLF are, at least in their earlier years as the justified ancients of Mumu, were quite partial to the kind of, is it a theory? It's more of a lifestyle of Discordianism.
1: Mm-hmm.
0: And within Discordianism, the number 23 holds great significance.
1: Mm.
0: But because it's Discordianism, basically, like, 23 will be everywhere, but it's a meta about how when you make something special in your mind, then you start to see it everywhere.
1: Right, yeah.
0: It's chaos theory. Yeah. It's really cool. I love the KLF.
1: Yeah, well, the album I was speaking of, Misery is a Butterfly, of course.
0: That's a good title.
1: Yeah, it's a really wonderful album. Everyone should listen to it.
0: Very nice. Alrighty. Well, let's get into it. This is 23 by Blonde Redhead. You're listening to Hot in Herpetic. This is Radio 1.

0: Alrighty, that was 23 by Blonde Redhead, and that was a pick from Milo. And you were saying that you listened to that, like, every day.
1: Yeah, that was definitely my favorite track in 2023. Mm-hmm. I got to the point where I was just like, no other track could beat it for me. Yeah. I was just like, yeah.
0: That's beautiful. And it's wonderful when you have a song that's like that, where you can just be like, yep, that was that year.
1: Yeah, mm-hmm. And I listened to that song so many times, and it still hits the spot for me.
0: Yeah.
1: I think the amount of layers and kind of mm-hmm. synth and effects on the voices and everything, that there's always something kind of new to listen to, and mm-hmm. different layer to kind of like...
0: unpick.
1: Yeah, unpick.
0: I love that.
1: Yeah.
0: You want music that's immersive and yeah. beautiful like
1: yeah.
0: that.
1: Yeah.
0: Absolutely. That was my first time hearing that track. But it was lovely.
1: Yeah, it's really wonderful.
0: I think I might need to look into some Blonde Redhead.
1: Wonderful night driving track.
0: Yeah. The vibe I got when you were like, this feels like running with like wind in your hair.
1: Well, on that topic, I think that was the era that I like watched the entire Twilight series.
0: Yeah, that's
1: right. It's such like fits. A Twilight like slow-mo fight mm-hmm. sequence.
0: Yeah. No, I get that vibe. I get that vibe. Maybe Edward has disappeared and Bella is going through it.
1: Yeah,
0: and
1: yeah.
0: there's some fast running.
1: She's searching for him.
0: Yeah. Mm-hmm. I get that. Or like the scene where the hunters are looking for Bella.
1: Yes. Oh, and, don't get me started on the Tom York playing in the background. Oh.
0: Yeah. Mm-hmm.
1: Hearing Damage by Tom York. Incredible track. Oh,
0: Twilight. That was a moment.
1: That was a moment.
0: That was a freaking moment.
1: Yeah, I watched the entire series with my parents and we all got really invested.
0: Yeah.
1: I changed my room layout after watching Twilight because I was really jealous of Bella's room, and I thought that my room looked really ugly and a vampire wouldn't want to come into my room if they saw it. So I had to change the whole, I went to Spotlight the next day and I got new bed sheets.
0: A vampire would not like these bed sheets.
1: And I got dark sage green bed sheets.
0: That's beautiful.
1: Perfect for a vampire.
0: Mm-hmm. And I respect it.
1: Those bed sheets have lasted to this day. Nice. Oh, actually, I just get varying colours of green for my bed sheets.
0: So they all melt into each other.
1: Exactly.
0: That's beautiful. And do any vampires watch you sleep? Well, I guess you don't know.
1: Oh, exactly. I would like to think so.
0: Mm-hmm. Maybe a little vampire will visit you tonight.
1: Oh, I'm so excited.
0: Edward, my beloved. Alrighty, next up we're going to play a local legend track, Phaedra Love. She's incredible. We love Phaedra. I realized Milo has not listened to Phaedra's new album.
1: I have not.
0: It's really good.
1: Yeah.
0: It's really good. She's really cool. Don't know her super well, but yeah, every time I've interacted with her, she's been incredibly lovely. And she makes some really good music. And it's pretty different. I mean, now Emily Esplin's doing kind of, pop stuff as
1: pop
0: well.
1: Pop folk.
0: Pop folky here as well. But, like, I don't know. Phaedra's just, she does it good, you know? We've got Midnight Petrol Station up next. You're listening to Radio 1.

0: Alrighty, that was Midnight Petrol Station by local legend Phaedra Love. What did you think of that track, Milo?
1: Well, we were just talking about, as I was playing, how I was getting Blond Shell vibes.
0: Yes, and Blond Shell is one of her influences. She went on the DJ Harry Block radio show, like, maybe a month and a half ago? I don't remember. A while ago. And she played Salad by Blond Shell.
1: Right, yeah.
0: Which is a very good song.
1: Yes.
0: Very jarring song.
1: Yeah, no, her lyrics are pretty intense.
0: Yeah.
1: But I think when you're in the headspace for them, they hit, like...
0: Oh, absolutely. They definitely hit.
1: Yeah.
0: And they definitely hit. They're very, like, impactful. I remember Phaedra saying, like, she found how, like, wordy her songs are to be really inspiring.
1: Yeah, no, it's... I've definitely... There's not many artists kind of at the moment doing it like her, where it's the thing of like really stripping back lyrics, but also making them really dense and meaningful. Because,
0: punchy.
1: I think I've listened to a bit of recent music where that's been the intention, and it's just kind of sounded a bit dry.
0: No, I know what you're talking about. Yeah. Where they're going for it, but they're not quite hitting, and it just it feels. Like, just weak.
1: Yeah.
0: When they don't get it right, it feels weak. Well, like, I guess performative, maybe?
1: Yeah.
0: To not do it. But, yeah, Phaedra does it very well.
1: No, beautifully.
0: I really like her new album. It's a banger. It's excellent. Next up, we're coming to the end of the show, for one. It is 8:53. I think we are going to... Milo's going to tell a quick anecdote about the next track, and then we're going to play one after that. But this will probably be the last time we chime in.
1: Yeah.
0: Do you want to tell us about Crosstown Traffic by Jimi Hendrix?
1: This is a bit of a vibe shift. But me and my brother would dance to this song in the lounge because we thought that Crosstown Traffic was him saying Rockstar Bunny. And
0: Rockstar
1: we would
0: Bunny.
1: Scream Rockstar Bunny. So I ask you to listen to the song through the ears of a seven-year-old, believing that he's singing Rockstar Bunny in the background. And again, we thought that we were wearing a pair of rabbit ears on our head, which we later realized was a pair of baby tights that we were putting on our head so
0: Very
1: that the
0: nice.
1: Legs looked like lop ears.
0: Cute. I see the vision.
1: Yeah, and we would prance around in the lounge to the song, and I love it.
0: Very nice, very nice. And after that, things are going to get a little sad. We're going to play Milo's favorite song.
1: My favorite song of all time is House of Cards by Radiohead from In Rainbows. It's just such a beautiful, beautiful track. And it was in, I've actually forgotten the name of the show, but I know it was by the director of Call Me By Your Name. And directed this really beautiful show. And this song played in one of the kind of climax scenes, and it was just so perfect. True. And I already loved the track, and it just made me love it even more. But yeah, I would say this is my favorite track of all time.
0: Very nice, very nice. Well, we're going to go over time with it.
1: Yes.
0: But that's okay. That's okay. These things happen. Alrighty. Next up, we have Crosstown Traffic, and we will follow that by House of Cards. This has been Hot in Her Paddock with my first ever guest, the incredible Milo Cameron.
1: Yes, thank you so much.
0: Thank you so much for joining me. This has been fabulous. Alrighty, let's go, Crosstown Traffic.

Cullinan, what? 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Come test the brother then. Hit you with the cast iron that I sweat the onions in. 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Great. 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

0: Like music like this? Or this? What about this? Maybe you're into this. Just another story of a colonized boat. Or even this? Into the future,
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0: Hello and welcome to another episode of Revolt into Sound. It's brought to you by World Domination Broadcasts. We kicked off the show with a band from Southend-on-Sea here in the UK. They're called Asbestos Salesman, and that's their new track called Sweaty Betty. And after that, you just heard a band from Texas. They're called Odd Fellows. It's from their self-titled debut album out on Dirt Nap Records and Wild Honey Records. That track was called I Hate Rules.
1: Revolt into Sound. It's like sonic static seeping through the floorboards.

0: from Atlanta, Georgia. That's a band called Jaguar Glass. The track was called Anchor, and it's from their current EP, The Float. So what else have I got in store for you this week on Revolt Into Sound? It's going to be the first part of my interview with a band from Baltimore. They're called The Plurals. Album of the week comes from London band The Phone Call. And at the end of the show, I shall be delving into my musical memory bank and picking you a couple of tunes with people's names in the song titles in a feature I like to call What's My Name?
1: Revolt Into Sound. Listening to music collapsing into itself.

0: the Revolt Into Sound musical tentacles spread around the world. That's a band from Singapore. They're called Ink Blot Page. And that track I played you there was called Submission. And before that, you heard London band Black Doldrums, a track called Compulsion. And it's from their forthcoming album Repetition Compulsion on Fuzz Club Records. Right, let's move on to our album of the week. It comes from London band The Phone Call. The album's out on Blang Records. The album's called The Royal Standard. And this first track I'm going to be playing you is called It Takes a Village.
1: Hello.
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5: We are very happy
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the tailor, the soldier, the sailor. 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

0: Punk.
1: Hello and welcome to the Revolt into Sound radio show. This week I'm joined by a band from Baltimore. I read them as PLRLS, but I definitely know they're pronounced plurals. Is that correct?
2: Yeah.
3: You got it.
1: Right, so I'm joined by Liz, Elena, James and Sean. So, plurals. So the listeners may not be familiar with you. Sell yourselves.
4: All right, who's going to sell? Well, you're the best salesperson.
3: I don't know if I'm the best salesperson, but yeah, so I'm Elena, and I mean, we're just making weird new wave kind of punky party music out of Baltimore, Maryland, and I've been doing our thing for a while, and anybody want to add something?
4: No, I think you got it. Yeah,
1: you've been going for a while, yes?
4: Yes.
3: Yeah.
4: We made four records, and...
3: Mm-hmm. We just put out our fourth record.
4: Yep.
1: Oh, we'll be talking about that soon. So, okay. So I'll tell you when I first actually came across you, and I've just looked back on some Facebook posts that I did way back when, and I first came across you in 2023.
3: Oh.
1: So it wasn't that long ago, actually. And you released the album Curses.
4: Yeah.
1: And there's a track on there, and I've revisited it. It's called Miscellanea.
3: Oh, yeah.
1: Okay. And it had me hooked, like, within... Well, 3 seconds, because all my favourite influences are in there. I can hear a bit of the Psychedelic Furs in the lyrics. I don't know which track is definitely there. A bit of the Pixies, Magazine maybe.
3: Yeah.
1: And there's a really great guitar riff in there that goes all the way through, and I still cannot tell you what it reminds me of, and it's really annoying me.
4: Thin Lizzy, maybe? Sorry. It's a little bit like Southern Rock, Thin Lizzy, the little harmony.

0: thing.
1: Yeah. And there's also a bit in there, but you won't know about this. And there's it sounds like the Charms of Big Ben.
2: Oh
0: Yeah. That's what it is.
2: that's what it is. Yeah, the
1: Yes.
2: dun dun
0: Yes.
2: dun dun.
1: And actually, where I live in Portsmouth, down on the south coast, they use that to sing the football chants at all the football matches.
0: Oh,
1: So
0: wow.
1: that's another sort of pointless connection that I'm going to put out there for you.
0: Yeah.
1: Anyway, so that was 3 years ago, and then recently I picked up on you again with your latest album, Sleeping in a Dress, and it's probably my favourite album of the year so far.
2: Yay! Thank
1: So
2: you.
1: tell me how that album came about then. Long in the making, hard work?
0: Yes, three times we recorded it actually 3 different times. We just couldn't. We had a different member in the band, and we tried doing the thing with our usual producer, Chris Freeland, from Oxes. I don't know if you know who that is. And it just we just didn't weren't able to get it finished, and he was busy. So we ended up going up into the mountains of Pennsylvania once Liz joined us, and that didn't work either because we really weren't ready to record, I think. And then we finally did it with Jay Robbins here in town. Jay Robbins, I'm sure you know him from his
2: Jawbox.
0: Jawbox, and yeah. So we finally got it, and it was a weekend, and it just kind of was very smooth. And that's not normally how we do it. We usually do it piecemeal over months, you know, and so. Great, a great new way to do it for us. Yeah, so.
1: Right. So how's the feedback going from the album then? Pretty good?
2: So far, I think it's pretty good. I mean, you like it.
0: You're the first person that's actually, no, I'm kidding.
2: No, we've been hearing a lot from like different stations and stuff, like probably more than the other albums. I don't know if we're just doing a better job of being noisy about it or you know, if it's just inherently more fun, I don't know, but people seem to like it.
1: Yeah. There's some very catchy, cool tunes in there, and great musical references for me personally, with the lyrics and the music, I'd say, with the B-52s, the Ramones, with the lyrics. As a one particular song, you probably know what it is. So my favourite tracks on there are Ordinary Punk. And with the Casio sound, whose idea was that?
2: Jim, the genius of Jim. Jim genius.
0: Yeah, it's an actual the actual Casio, the one that they used in Trio. That was based on, yeah, it was kind of influenced by Trio, the band Trio. So I think we just wanted to do a little homage to them in a way. And
1: I
0: my
1: picked up
0: German's
1: on
0: terrible.
1: that. Yeah, I
0: That's
1: definitely
0: cool
1: picked.
0: too, for sure. Yeah.
1: What else was nice hair, nice jeans. Particularly enjoy that one.
2: Oh, cool.
1: Some nice Ramones things going on in there. And I've revisited the album again, and Carol Taylor song, and then been reading up on about her. So how did that song come about? Is it, was she local to you or?
0: I guess I should speak on this because when Mike and I grew up in Virginia and Carol Taylor was a DJ, she died m much too young. Like 30, she was like 32 years old when she passed. But she really just brought us. She brought us the music like REM and stuff we just never heard. We had like Foreigner and Loverboy and that kind of stuff, or because it was kind of a rednecky kind of place, like military town. So she was so responsible for introducing us to all this great American music. And so yeah, that was what that was. And she helped our band. I mean, she would come to a rehearsal. We've been playing forever, Mike and I, and all of us. We're all old veterans, as they say. And she would come to our rehearsals and she helped us immensely. And I was such a spaz as a kid. I would like just sit on, I sat on a fire extinguisher once at her state studio. She brought us on air and I just filled the room with like some kind of powder. And it was just typical of something I would do. And I stepped on her hand. She was at a rehearsal, I stepped on her hand. It's just such a dork. And I just couldn't control myself.
1: Oh, right. Okay. So quite a personal song there. So
0: Yeah, that's pretty cool.
1: any favorite tracks, or are they all your sort of little babies from the album?
3: I like Griff Randall's Revenge. As a drummer, I like playing like super fast in like punk band, like hardcore band. So that was fun for me.
0: Yeah, I like the faster ones, like the Five Nose is great. I love Jump That Rope, I think, is kind of the best one on there, I think, in my opinion. The fast ones.
1: Mm.
0: But I like the Ordinary Punk as well. That's fun to do because it's different. We never did something like that before.
2: It's true. Yeah, it's probably like our most sparse song.
0: Yeah.
1: Mm-hmm. So your songwriting process then, how does that sort of come about?
3: Well, I think you guys just come up with a riff, like you and Jim, or Jim and Mike.
0: Well, Mike is really, he's not here, unfortunately. Mike is really the idea man. He brings in the song pretty much, and we kind of rearrange and put our own spin on stuff. But without Mike, it really would be different because he's mostly the lyrical. Elena writes lyrics as well, but he's more the Andy Partridge, and Elena's kind of the Colin Moulding. She's getting some hits here and there. So that's how I see it. And we all kind of fill it in and do our take on it. Mm-hmm. I mean, I think we're all important to it, but Mike is mostly bringing in the kind of base idea of it. Yeah.
2: Yeah. Mm. We kind of build on it. Like Liz writes all her own, you know, keyboard parts and the vocals. Her and I usually figure out some kind of harmony to do after Mike already kind of puts down the main riff and stuff.
0: Pliable. He will listen. And it's not like he's like, I must have this note. He just kind of gives us a little framework and we kind of run with it. And
1: it sounds like a pretty easygoing process to me.
0: Yeah, it is mostly.
1: So do you release your own records?
0: Yes.
1: Self-releases.
0: I wish we could. My goal in life was to be on 4AD because as a kid, I loved all the 4AD stuff and, you know, and Pixies, Throwing Muses, all that stuff, and Cocteau Twins, all that stuff. I just loved everything from that period as a kid. So it was just formed in my mind, like 4AD is the one.
1: Have you been reading my notes by any chance? Because one of my questions was, ironically enough, the phone's about to ring and it's a record label offering you a deal. Who would you like the record label to be?
0: Well, that's my opinion. Everyone's going to have
1: Anyone else want to chip in? It could be a band. It could be a label that's no longer here, defunct.
2: I mean, I would have said 4AD.
0: Yeah, 4AD. I mean, I could say some alternates. So, like, if like Merge, I love Merge. Mm-hmm. You know, that's a good label, I think, for us.
2: I would settle for that.
0: No, I mean, Merge would be great. What's the one? Sub Pop.
1: Yeah.
0: You know, just kind of smaller, but just cool, more stylistic. I love Sub Pop, their design stuff, because Elena, everyone's kind of a designer in the band. Everyone does some kind of art. Mm. So I would love to be on a label like that, like more art focused label. It's cool, cool, like packaging and stuff like that.
1: Mm.
0: So that would be one.
1: Yeah, yeah, a good choice. And it just so happens that I'm wearing a 4AD t-shirt as well, of course. So playing live, is that I've had a quick look on YouTube, there's not a great deal on there. Do you play much live?
2: We do. I mean, we have a tendency to stick around the mid-Atlantic region. It's so, like, you know, it's a little hard for us to like get on some huge tour for any length of time, but
1: I understand that,
2: but we do love playing live, and we probably should have more video, but we have to track the people down that take the video.
0: We do. I think we consider our band like a live band. I think that's where we're best, you know. And I would love to do more. I would love to take it. I would love to get out for just a month and just to see what we could do, because you know, when you tour, you just get so good at the songs that you're doing. And I would love to get to that point, because I'm always nervous. I'm like, I just don't know it well enough, because we're playing odd show, like once every couple of weeks or every month or something. It's just not enough.
1: So what's the age demographic that comes to see you?
2: I feel like it's a very mixed bag, because like at our release show, I saw some pretty young faces, you know, but also, you know, my dad was there, who will be 80 at the end of the month. So so it's pretty vast. But.
1: Yeah. You need your dad there to see you. Definitely. So, talking of sort of the wider aspects of the music industry, so have you seen it change? I presumably have seen it change massively since you started in, I think, was it, did you start in 2011 or did I reimagine that somewhere?
2: Like 11 or 12?
0: Yeah.
1: So what, 14 years ago. So it's been a huge sea change in music, the way it's distributed and presented, yeah?
3: Yeah.
0: Absolutely.
2: Yeah.
0: Yeah. I mean, we started, well, I can only speak for myself. I mean, we used to record with on tape, so there were no computers. That wasn't even like around. So just making the music has changed so much, you know, recording on tape. I mean, we weren't recording, someone was recording us, but just that process and it, you know, it's it, the computers are helpful, but I do enjoy the tape where you wait for the rewind and you, you know, all that stuff. It's a good process. I wish we could attempt with this band, because we never did that. We just were kind of digital recording. Yeah, but anyone can have a label. Anyone can, if you work hard enough and you get out there and do it, you can get heard. So that's good. Labels, but labels are, they really can connect you to the audience, where we, I feel like we're limited, you know, with our
1: I suppose there's the horrible demon of the social media side of things as well to think about. I'm no person to speak about that, to be honest. Do you delegate someone to do that? It looks like Elena looks like the type of person that might be involved in that.
2: It's usually me. Sometimes you get Jim, but it's hard. I mean, I feel like, I mean, people make a living doing just that. You know, like I have a day job, is the word. So like getting in there and just spending the time, like doing, writing all the things. And even like, I mean, I probably don't do half as much as I should, but I feel like even that just like takes forever. And then, but you have to engage with people. And like, I like kind of being in touch with like people that like our music, just cause it's like a big part of the band is kind of just our interactions with each other, and our live show is like a lot of us interacting with the fans and like having fun with them and playing around, you know. It's so it's we like that personal level, instead of just having like if we were to hire somebody, which I don't think anybody wants to pay for, but hiring somebody just to be like, hello, this is our band, like I feel like that's like kind of boring. So it's worth it to put the time in and do that stuff. It's just like you can never do enough, because people just want like content on content on content. Like we made all those videos for our last record. We did those all ourselves. Like each of us like kind of took turns directing them and, you know, filming them. Jim did a lot of the filming, and then, you know, they came out and it was awesome. But I felt like it was like, okay, well now we need another one every single day. Each one of those took like a month.
1: Yeah. a conveyor belt, it ends up like, maybe, I don't know.
0: I mean, my dream would be to have this as like a day job.
2: Yeah.
0: Like I would love to, because I'm kind of the store, the guy that controls, or not controls, but handles the store. So when people order stuff, I ship it out and put the little notes in there, the handwritten notes. And I love that. I love like packing it up and putting the postage on it. I just, I would love to do that as a day job.
1: Yeah, it's real. That sounds like a real DIY ethos. That's something I really connect with.
0: Yeah, for sure.
1: Yeah, definitely. So moving away from the band, let's have some musical influences then. Give me some of your musical influences from the past.
0: Well, I guess I'll go first. I mean, you mentioned a few. I mean, I like all the bands you mentioned, Magazine, but that's not, I wouldn't necessarily consider that something that we all try to do, like Magazine stuff, but like Buzzcocks. I mean, certainly Ramones, Pixies, XTC. As far as like the kind of quirky hook, the hooky stuff, because we try to put hooks everywhere. So that would be some that I would say, but I mean, everyone has their own deal.
2: I would say garage, like, some garage stuff, and like Devo would probably be
0: Devo, B-52 certainly.
2: Yeah. I mean, those are like the normal ones people usually cite when they hear us. But like, I feel like we didn't start out trying to sound like them. It just happened.
0: Well, just the configuration, because the two
2: went and the keyboards and stuff.
3: Yeah, I used to play in like crazy fast hardcore metal bands, so having to not change but just play more the line to this, like I think of like Wire. You know, like obviously B-52s, the drums are very, very stripped down but very driving and awesome.
0: Also X is another huge influence.
1: Yeah.
0: With male, like Mike, and, you know, the female kind of back and forth kind of stuff happening.
1: And Liz, you want to give us some influences then, Liz?
4: I like, you know, very big vocals. I'm thinking of
0: Kate Bush,
4: big vocals. I like even, you know, like avant-garde stuff like Bjork, where you're just singing loud and raucously. Things like that are very fun to me. Like Toon Yards, her big vocals, things like that, you know, out loud and proud, those sorts of things. That feels
1: current. Yeah, a real good mix of influences there. So yeah. up to the present, favorite albums and singles of 2026 so far.
0: Now it gets in the right.
1: This is where you gotta start racking your brains and looking through your spot.
0: I don't know a lot about
4: any other exactly. Yeah.
0: Sean,
4: I'll
0: start.
3: Well, I mean, new albums like the cover songs from Turnstile has been kind of interesting.
4: Oh, yeah.
3: Like Elton John covered one of their songs. Yeah.
1: So
3: they're a local band. And like, I have like the drummer I used to know from like way back in the day. Mm. So I don't love them that, like, they're not my favorite band, but the people are really nice. And I like their older stuff, but their new album, just so that's the last album I listened to that's like pretty new.
1: Mm.
0: Well, I can say like a new band that I like that I've seen play and have a record of theirs, the band Snooper, which I'm always going to say, because that's like the best live band going, in my opinion. The kind of thing that it's just so impressive. It's like so much energy. I don't know how they do it. They're just running. They're running in place like the whole show. Mm. And they're a little bit, I don't want to say they remind, it's just stuff that we would try to do, like props and things like that. So they are such a great live band. They're from Tennessee, I believe.
3: Yeah.
0: Or Kentucky or something like that. Or
3: I think they're in Nashville.
0: Nashville, yeah.
3: But the guitarist, I think, maybe from California.
0: Yeah, they're quite good.
4: Yeah. Man, it's like, I think it's pronounced Yahweh, Nail Gun. Do you know those guys?
1: Yeah,
4: they're wacky, and their live show is crazy, but they're like very percussively out there and just like kind of have this congealed sort of scream core thing that's going on. It's very interesting, and they had a cool album come out this year.
0: Oh, I don't know. I
3: don't hear that. There's a band, I don't know, they're relatively new, but they're younger, but their music sounds like it's coming from like 90s post. I don't know what Lifeguard. Have you heard of them?
1: Yeah, I have. Lifeguard. Yeah, they're very good.
3: They're amazing. Mm.
0: Oh,
1: yeah.
0: Wow.
1: I think he does some solo stuff as well. Which is very good.
3: Yeah. I forget the name of that band, but they were in Baltimore recently, the solo guys. But it's just that it sounds like the production of it. When I first heard it, I was like, this must be from the 90s. Like, it sounds like something Steve Albini would produce. And I'm like, oh, they're 20 or they're 20. It was very surprising, but they're amazing. I love
1: them. Mm. Yeah. Yeah. You've thrown some great names into the mix here. Okay.

0: That's a band from Sweden. They're called Silhouette. That's spelled S-I-L-U-E-T-T. The track was called Apart to Start, and it's from their excellent debut album, Visitors, which is out on Valoria Records and Distinct Records. And before that, you heard the first part of my interview with Baltimore band Plurals. They'll be back again next week for the second part. So a big thank you to Plurals for taking the time out to chat with me. Right, second track for my album of the week. It comes from London band The Phone Call. This track is called Posthuman. The album's called The Royal Standard. It's out on Blang Records.
1: Oh, dearie me, you don't recognise any tunes. Welcome to Revolt into Sound. It comes with a guarantee to mess with your musical antenna.
2: The following programme can only be described as...

That's the second track for my album of the week. The band are called The Phone Call. The album's called The Royal Standard. It's out on Blang Records. And the track I played you there was Post-Human. Here we are, the end of programme slot I like to call What's My Name, where I'll play you a couple of tunes from my musical memory bank with people's names in the song titles. We're going to kick off in 1997 from the second album by Supergrass. The album was called In It For The Money. I'm going to be playing you Richard III. And after that, going to go all the way back to 1977, The Clash's debut album called The Clash. This is going to be called Janie Jones. Hope you enjoy my choices. I'll definitely catch you next time around. Cheers.

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était, oui, moi, t'es venu.

Welcome to the unofficial capital of Polynesia, Auckland. Of the 32,000 islanders who live in this country, an estimated 20,000 are concentrated in this one city, making it, in fact, the largest Polynesian city in the world.

entire Pacific Island community, because you had no way of knowing whether you were going to be the next house that was raided.

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pedestal.

Yeah. What's really going on? This is Boots Riley. And whenever I'm running away from the police on a high-speed chase, trying to scoot around the corners, I reach over and I turn the radio station to Radio 1.

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0: Look at the world with a human character, Papa Tuan. Must acknowledge Papa Tuan, Mother Earth, Mother Nature, Tane Mata, God of Forest, Tangaroa, God of the waterways and the ocean, the lakes. 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Education. 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
1: For the land. 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

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Cranking the cranks and pulling the levers so you don't have to. Cheers, gang!

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You will try to guess what it is that I'm thinking. 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I live in reality. I can do whatever I want to do. I can think for myself. 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

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And the house was so quiet. Francesca was diaphanous, made of hopes and walls. And I watched her step back, and I cut my hand on the light by the door. 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
1: Lily Jane knows good music and isn't afraid to play it, serving up the freshest sounds of alternative music from across the Motu and beyond the seven seas. 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
2: Ata marie, ke te whakaranga mai ko ke Te Reo Irirangi Kotahi. No mai, haere mai is the breakfast program brought to you by the lovely people at A Jew here on Radio 1, 91 FM. And I am not in my cozy, warm little box of a studio. I am currently in a very empty, very echoey room that is soon to be full, chock full of students because we are doing breakfast live from Free Breakfast here on campus at the OUSA Clubs and Society Centre. And it's 8:02, so I'm expecting to see a line of students coming through, but I won't be having any chats except with some people who come across, you know, maybe some students, maybe some staff members, who knows. We will be doing the top 11 countdown, of course, that from 9 a.m. to 10 a.m., finding out who took the top spots this wiki on the countdown. Thank you all for voting. Remember, you can cast your vote, r1.co.nz/top11. But until all that goodness, let's just jump straight into the music. And I've got a very fun start to the morning. This one coming from an artist I know all students know and love, Gorillaz, Empire Ants, featuring Little Dragon. That one from the album Plastic Beach, followed by a little bit of Eigenface. And of course, it's me, so some Angel Olsen. But for now, just sit back, relax, and listen to some good music.

0: That one there was Wellington, New York out for Eigenface with House by the Sea. Before that, a little bit of Angel Olsen on New Love Cassette, the Mark Ronson remix. And at the top of the show, it was Empire Ants featuring Little Dragon from Gorillaz. You're tuned into Te Reo Irirangi Kotahi. We are currently live. Well, we're always live, but we're live from Free Breakfast here on OUSA campus. And the students are filling in, and the cereal is being eaten, and the coffee is being drunk. And it is time to jump into our weather and road conditions roundup.
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0: I don't have my very tech weather and road conditions kind of set up in front of me, but I can tell you that we do have some alerts on our highways around the area. State Highway 87, 88, and State Highway 1 are all facing 5-minute delays due to pavement reworks. There's also a warning on State Highway 88 out to Port Chalmers, facing 10-minute delays. There are no major road closures within Otipoti at Dunedin today. And how are we looking for our weather? It is currently like 5 degrees, pretty much. We're sitting around there. We're seeing a high of 15 today and a low of 5. It is pake fine, but clouds developing this afternoon, along with a few spots of rain in the late evening. Oh, darling, northwesterlies turning southwesterly in the late evening. And I can't tell you how YR disagrees today because I'm just going off Met service. And it's looking like a kind of typical spring morning day, really. This week it's up and down, sunny and rainy. And what else can you expect? It's now time to jump into a little bit more music. This one, the newest single from Phoebe Bridgers, Lost Boys, followed by the newest track from Gareth Thomas. Here we go, this one, Lost Boys. You're tuned into Te Reo Irirangi Kotahi.

Hoki mai anō, that was Hamish Waddell of Otupoti Dunedin on the track Old Friends with Biblical Names, his first single, which came out last year. Before that, Gareth Thomas with Let It, his second single of 2026, and a little bit of the new Phoebe Bridges, Lost Boy. I am still absolutely eating that Lost Weekend album up. Shortly, I've got some more bangers for you, some Grimes from New Fontaines, D.C., a little bit of Logan Edwards. I am currently in a room filled with people who are eating cereal, and I have a little free breakfast coffee here, and it tastes like I'm trying to identify the milk that the person who gave it to me put in it, and I'm thinking it's oat milk, but it also kind of tastes slightly coconutty, and if it is coconutty, that is very bougie of free breakfast here on campus. Jumping back into the music, this one is Genesis, followed by the brand new Fontaines DC, Marianne on The One.

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1: Hoki mai anō, you are on Te Reo Irirangi, Kotahi, Radio 1, 91 FM. You heard a little bit of Logan Edwards with his 2026 single, Isla, after Phaser Days, Sherry Fry, and the brand new Fontaines DC, Marianne. It is now 8:45 a.m. If you hear any chitting, any chattering in the background, it is because we are going live from Free Breakfast here on campus this morena, and the room is absolutely packed. Ethan has some Rice Krispies. We'll get him on the air soon talking about his Rice Krispies and the taste of his coffee. But for now, let's dive into the Rad Times gig guide together, shall we? Wednesday, the 9th of September, a.k.a. today, in case you haven't looked at your calendar, at the New Athenaeum Theatre is the Octagon Poetry Collective open mic. This featuring Robert Burns Fellow Rachel O'Neill and Michelle Elvey with MC Nicola Thorntonson. 7 p.m. free entry, and it's an open mic to all and everyone who wants to come along. At Inch Bar, weekly Wednesday stand-up comedy, 7 p.m., $5 as always. And at Marahuma Hall on University of Otago grounds, we have another lunchtime concert, this one at 1 p.m., $10 waged and $5 unwaged. Hit up the gig guide if you want to find out more details about that one. Thursday, tomorrow, the 10th of September, at Carousel Lounge Bar, it's Dusty and Sano, with Info, Curb, Morge and Seppi on support. 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Bluestone and Supertonics at the Dunedin Musicians Club. $5 for members, $10 for non-members, all ages are welcome, and it's at 8 p.m. Number 8 Distillery, Catgut and Steel, 5 p.m., free entry, all 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J Juggler, an adult magic show with ducks. Couldn't quite keep my composure when saying that one out loud. It's at Inch Bar this Saturday, 8 p.m., Koha entry. A magic show with ducks just for adults. Wow. And moving on to the weekend, I told you this was going to be a big gig guide. Saturday, the 12th of September at Number 8 Distillery, we have the Whirling Eddies, humanitix.com, 8 p.m. Radio 1, 91 FM presents the Pink Opaque Glow and Sparkle single release gig with support from Pearly, Rumi and Noelle Hill. This is 6 p.m. Koha entry, all ages. We want to see you there. We'll be there, so we'll note that you're not there. At Mysterious Location is Death Row from Japan with Dale Kerrigan, Unsanitary Napkin and Cuck on the support lineup. Undertheradar.co.nz and 9 p.m. kickoff for that one. At the Glenroy Auditorium, it is NZ Trio Plus, tickettech.co.nz, and 7:30 p.m. At Pearl Diver, after the Pink Opaque release singles gig is Opacity, featuring B-Squared, Mixed Grill, DJ Huffy, Siphons, Dogstar, and Gruel, 9 p.m. Koha entry. At Hanover Hall, we have the Dunedin Youth Orchestra, Squaring the Circle performance. DunedinJazz.club is where you get your tickets from. It is at 7:30 and it is all ages, all welcome. Amped Music Project gig number 1 featuring Emily Espin is at 1 p.m. all ages, Koha entry, Safari Urukatia. And at Inch Bar, our last gig for Saturday is Bronwyn with Bevan Gardner on support, 7:30 p.m. Koha entry. And to end off this big, huge, ginormous week of gigs and music, on Sunday, the 13th of September, is the Big Jazz Apple at Inch Bar. 4:30 p.m. Koha entry, and the second Amped Music Project gig at Pearl Diver featuring Death and the Maiden, 1:30 p.m. all ages Koha entry. Wow, I felt like I was on Gilmore Girls just how quickly I was talking. You can find out all of the details, r1.co.nz/gig-guide, or hit up the links in our bio on our Instagram page at Radio 1 91 FM. You have no excuses, people. There really is a gig for everyone. And it's just one of those weekends in Otiputi where everyone's in good spirits. Everyone's trying to make it out to as many things as possible. Maybe when we're chatting to Ethan about his Rice Krispies, we can also ask him about what gigs he's going to this weekend. Let's get back to the music. This next one coming from Aliwa, it is Maktab, followed by some Chanel beads. Stick around on Te Reo Irirangi Kotahi. We are live from Free Breakfast, and at 9 a.m. we will be getting into this week's top 11 countdown.

0: Okay, Mayano, you're on The One, and I am now joined at Free Breakfast by Ethan. Ethan, how are you going?
1: Hello, I'm good, good. I'm enjoying my free coffee and my free breakfast, actually.
0: Beautiful.
1: Yeah.
0: And what was your free breakfast?
1: I had some Rice Krispies with some peach slices, and now I'm having a black coffee.
0: Beautiful. And how is your black coffee?
1: It's okay. It's a black coffee, you know? It can't go wrong.
0: Just okay?
1: It's just okay, yeah. Actually, you know what? It's extra great because it's free.
0: Yeah. That's a good point. And now we just had the longest gig guide in history. Mm-hmm. What gigs are you going to? You're a gig frequenter.
1: I am a gig frequenter, yeah. I look forward to them every weekend. I'm going to the Office Dog gig on Friday with Pearly opening, I believe.
0: Yeah.
1: I am a big Office Dog fan, actually. I saw them at in Auckland in Whammy Bar back in May. That was cool. Yeah. Andrew Wilson opened. Shout out Andrew for putting me on the door. That's the homie. And on Saturday, I'm going to two gigs. I'm doing a double gig.
0: Wow.
1: Saturday. Of course, Pink Opaque Radio One Presents with Pearly and Rumi and Noel Hill. That'd be cool. I think I'm taking photos for that. Probably.
0: Yeah, you are.
1: Yeah, I am. Yeah, I'm taking photos for that. That'd be cool. That'd be really cool. And then after that, I'm going to this mysterious location Death Row show.
0: Yeah.
1: I've got the ins, man. I've got the connects. So, you do.
0: We also have a Death Row live to air.
1: We do. Oh,
0: Thursday. Thursday, 4 p.m.
1: That'll be really cool.
0: It'll be a little DIY in the booth one.
1: Yeah. And I heard he's doing like a little karaoke thing where he's got like a TV screen and he's going to be singing his own songs.
0: That in itself is kind of like a secret extra gig.
1: Yeah, exactly. So you can tune in for that one, 4 p.m. on Thursday. That'd be really cool. But I think that's about it for me. In terms of gigs, what about you, Lily? Are you on anything?
0: I'll be going to the Pink Opaque one. I'm going to try and make it to the Office Dog one
1: as
0: well. I'm going to a gallery opening. I'm going to the Forget Me Not opening
1: Friday. What bus is that?
0: That's at the Dunedin Community Gallery. It's at 6 p.m.
1: Is the Community Gallery the one on Moray Place? Or
0: you're actually asking the wrong person. No idea.
1: All right.
0: I would say someone text in and tell us, but I don't currently have the text online in front of me, so I don't even know. But let's just say yes.
1: For
0: the sake of,
1: You know. I feel like it's in that general area.
0: I mean, it'll be somewhere in the main part of Dunedin.
1: For sure, yeah.
0: Yeah. Okay, great. Well, thanks so much.
1: Of course.
0: I hope you've enjoyed your Rice Krispies, and I hope you're ready for the Top 11 Countdown coming up next.
1: I was born ready.
0: What's your favorite song on the Top 11 Countdown this week? Ooh. You're just not allowed to pick any of the top three.
1: Not the top three. Okay. I do like Boy Girl by Seek Help. That EP is pretty dope.
0: We have that to look forward to as we hit the Top 11 Countdown just after the hour.
2: Kia ora. 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
0: Oh, people, I'm looking at a beautiful Top 11 Countdown in front of me. We got some new tracks. We got some shake-ups. It's been shaken up like a little snow globe, and I'm excited to tell you in which order these tracks will come. Thank you for voting. 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And you know how this goes. We always start off with our first Mezzogran hit pick. Thank you to Mezzogran for caffeinating our airwaves. Thank you to New Zealand On Air for airwaving our airwaves. This first one coming from Otipoti artist Pocket Lips with What Did You Say? The Hazari remix here on Te Reo Irirangi Kotahi.
5: Mezzogran hit pick.

Tamaki artist Evie Bamford with her single Your Girl, sitting at number 10 on the top 11 countdown for this week. Before that, at number 11 was Rhubarb from AW Andrew Wilson, and our first Mazagran hit pick, Pocket Lips, the Hazari remix of What Did You Say? We're now moving into our number 9 pick on the countdown for this morning. Thank you all for participating in a little bit of music democracy, as I like to say. And this next one has been on the countdown for 8 weeks in a row. It has been up the top and it has slowly made its way down. It is Oti Puti student artist Amanisa with their track Righteous Socialite here on The One. What's at number 8? You'll just have to find out and stick around.

0: 5 weeks on the countdown. That one is Otupoti band Lower Lower with their very fun shoegazy one, Jester. Before that, at number 7, Fitu, we had Vera Allen with How We Say Goodnight, which has been on the countdown for 7 weeks in a row. And at number 8 there, number 8 was the Vera Allen one. And number 9, Iwa, was Amanita, Righteous Social Light. Moving on to our number 6, Onu pick on the countdown. This one has been there for 4 weeks in a row. It is another Otupoti artist. Got a lot of Dunedin again. What do you got? 1, 2, 3, 4, 5, 6, 7, 8 on the countdown as a whole from Otupoti. You love to see it. This one from the Pink Opaque Glow. Ethan has been walking around free breakfast here today, which is where we're broadcasting from. He's been giving away vouchers to Edu for those who can name 3 brand new Aotearoa songs. So if you're weighing up the odds of going to free breakfast, come along. We've got some fun games. We've got some fun giveaways. You could take home an Edu voucher. Otherwise, just stay where you are and listen to this great track from the Pink Opaque.
1: 1, 6.

systems of oppression. The cis standard ignores queer history. You got your rights from people like us. Forget our existence.

seek help there with Boy Girl, sitting at number 4 far on our top 11 countdown for this wiki. You're tuned into Te Reo Irirangi Kotahi. Before that one, at number 5, Rima, we had Sam Charlesworth with his very poppy single, Way Too Frightened, and the pink opaque of Oti Poti. Sitting at number 6, Onu, with their more shoegazy one, Glow there. Remember, Pink Opaque is a R1 Presents gig this Saturday. It is koha entry. It is all ages. You can find all the details on our gig guide or via our Instagram or Facebook pages. We want to see you there. Coming up next is number 3, Toru. We are entering the top 3 for this week. And I love all 3 of these.

tracks. Plus, we got a really good Mazagran hit pick wedged in there between. This one was number one last week. It's dropped down a few places, but still keeping it locked on the top three of a countdown. It is none other than Becca Caffin with her studio version of Julia Roberts.

0: There's an FBI office in Wellington by Civil Talk, sitting at number 2, Therua on the top 11 countdown. Before that, at number 3, Julia Roberts from the incomparable Becca Caffin at Toru. And we are about to head into our Tahi pick, but not before we go to our second Mazagran hit pick of the show. Thank you to Mazagran for caffeinating our airwaves. And thank you to the room that has gone completely silent while I'm now doing this voice break. That didn't sound too weird in the background. And our second Mazagran hit pick is a local artist. I've been awaiting their first single, and I'm so glad that it is here now. It is Dolly Possum with the track Cow here on Te Reo Irirangi Kotahi.
1: Mazagran hit pick.

our second Mezzogran hitbook of the countdown. That one coming from Dolly Possum. It's called Cow, and it is gorgeous. A little bit of a roundup. At number two, we had Civil Talks. There's an FBI office in Wellington. At number three, Becca Cathan, Julia Roberts. And for number one, Tahi pick on the countdown this week. I'm very excited about this one. This is a band I love a lot. They had a number one spot about a month ago with their first single, maybe even 2 months ago, with their first single off their new album, which is out now. You can go and listen to it if you like this track, which you obviously do because you voted for it to be your number one pick. This is Aktung with It Always Rains on Fridays. Tahi.

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2: Another week, another beautiful Top 11 Countdown list there for September 9th. We had three new tracks entering the countdown, and our number one pick, the Akhtungs, It Always Rains on Friday, coming up from number 9 last week. So just taking it away with a bullet to the top there, and some great new hit picks from Dolly Possum, Cow and Pocket Lips, What Did You Say, the Hazari remix. I'm going to switch up the vibe. We're going to go very electronic, very dancey, very fun as we enter the last hour of the breakfast show. We're live from Free Breakfast, and there are a few lonely souls out there enjoying their food this morning. And we will be here forever, so come on down, win yourself an Adju coffee voucher if you can tell us three new Aotearoa songs that came out this year. It is yours. Hey, if you name it's five, get a $20 voucher, you know? Just go up in the world. Until then, this one is Mandy Indiana on the track Cursive from 2026. A little bit of an electronic club one for you.

0: that Ahikaroa presents a journey that celebrates the artists and stories of the Dunedin Public Art Gallery Collection. Building from the just-released book of the same title, the exhibition explores ideas of arrival and departure, ways of occupying and experiencing land in the natural environment, buildings, structures and spaces of shelter and protection, and the sharing of stories through art. Acknowledging mana whenua and the concept of ahika as an expression of the continuous occupation of land through whakapapa, Te Ahikaroa offers audiences a rich sense of the unique location and history of this institution, the wide range of artists represented in the collection, and the artistic, cultural and historic context of their works. Te Ahikaroa, on now at the Dunedin Public Art Gallery.
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That was Bex with Tell Me That I'm Pretty here on Te Reo Irirangi Kotahi. It is 10:06. We're still live from Free Breakfast, though Free Breakfast is coming to a close. Before that track, you heard a little bit of Bryony Matthews on the 2026 single Drunk Symptom of her newest album, Brainstorm. And coming up, another very fun one, another clubby pop one. This one, at this point, it's a little bit of a throwback, but it still remains to be one of my favorite albums from none other than Charlie XCX, coming off number one Angel. This is Roll With Me. Keep it locked. We'll be going through till 11 a.m. More chats, more musical goodness.

Erykah Badu on that one. Honey, the Moody Boys remix from 2007. Bit of a throwback there. You're tuned into Te Reo Irirangi Kotahi. My name is Lily Jane. This is the breakfast program brought to you by the lovely people at Adu. And I just got one last shout out for you. And that is that it is the Student General meeting today on campus, the AGM, hosted by the OUSA exec at 12. So all you students, make sure you go along, participate instead of music democracy in actual student democracy, and support them, support the student body, and afterwards get a free sausage or hash brown from the barbecue. The Radio 1 team will also be helping out with this barbecue, so come say a hi. But remember, Student General meeting, 12 p.m. It is in the middle common room on campus across from Awahi Ora. Keeping on the dancey vibe, this next one, it's a bit of a Zach Hoffman pick, honestly. It's Underworld with I Exhale. After that, a recommendation from Ethan Noodle Soup, Heidi Simpson's Icy Girl, the Teddy remix. Keep it locked. More good music on the way.

Yeah. Life, it's a touch. Everything is golden. Open. Rider. Stumble. Catch. Yeah. December. Monday morning.

0: Toledo, clean dirt, metal pools, statuesque, gas crown in a blue sky,
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0: asbestos roofs, corrugated rhythms, big blue, spangled top, leather jacket, run your fingers through your hair, we're nearly there.

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That one was Magdalena Bay with Image from their 2024 album. Before that, Heidi Simpson of Aotearoa, the track Icy Girl, the Teddy remix, and another remix, the DJ Cozy remix of I Exhale from Underworld of 2016. Shining Future remixes there. 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It is just past 10.

About like three times a year for me, I remember that Cheerios exist. I buy the giant box that you can get from Pack and Save, and I only eat Cheerios for like 2 weeks straight. And it's like my snack as well as my breakfast. And then I don't eat it again for another 5 months, realistically. And this year, I don't even think I've had a Cheerios phase. So maybe I should head on down to Pack and Save and buy myself some Cheerios. Who knows? Not that they have any nutritional value whatsoever, but it's a little bit better than my smoothie, which at this point is more of a utility-based thing than it is about enjoyment or flavors or deliciousness. It has berries, a banana, and yogurt in it, and I don't flavor it with anything else. And sometimes it tastes like sticks, but that's okay because it fuels me. And I see food, I see breakfast as a fuel. It's just impressive to me that I even consume breakfast these days when for basically all of high school, I was raw dogging it on two coffees and a muesli bar and morning tea. So I've broken into some better habits. And it's great. It was great to see how many people come out to free breakfast here on campus. Thank you so much to the team who put in the mahi to make it happen. Thanks to Haraway's for the oats. The coffee was delicious. Ethan and I both had a cup, and we can confirm. And it was a delight to have Rice Krispies again. It was a delight to remember what they taste like. Next up is the Chemical Brothers with Under Neon Light featuring St. Vincent here on The One. This one from 2015. I play so much music from that 2015-2016 era. I said on the program yesterday, Morena, but anybody who thinks that was a bong year for music, you are sorely, sorely mistaken.

0: Never loved them in salutations.
1: Run the Jewels Blockbuster Night Part 1 there from 2014's Run Jewels 2 album. Before that, Hot Chip on I Feel Better, the Ill Blue remix, and Purity Ring, Better Off Alone from 2020. What a banger there. What an absolute banger. It is 10:50 a.m. and we are wrapping up the breakfast show for this morning. We've been live from Clubs and Societies, the free breakfast lounge here. We had lots of students coming through, eating their free kai and listening to some good tunes. We gave away some Adju vouchers. It was a good time. It was a very good time. Another little shout out before I end off that the student general meeting is going ahead today at 12 p.m. on campus in the middle common room. It's really important to be engaged in student politics because it affects all of you. So go to the OUSA exec Instagram page if you want more info. Head over there at 12. There's also a barbecue given sausages and hash browns to those who attend. The sun has come out, so it should be a good time out there. We'll be running the barbecue, so we'll see you there. We may have Cass join us for the news headlines ending off the show, but until then, let's enjoy this very silly last one. I have queued up some Groove Armada with Super Stylin'. Oh, I hope you enjoy it as much as I do.

And we are wrapping it up for this morena. It is 10:56 a.m., which means from me, Lily Jane, to you, it is kia pai te rā, it is mā te wā, it is ka kite. I will talk to you again tomorrow morena. We got some fun chats lined up, including a kōrero with Jess B about her newest album. Remember, it is a big weekend for gigs, so hit up our gig guide to find all of the details, the ticket links and such. I've had a great time here doing live from Free Breakfast, and I hope to do it again soon. I guess all that's left to say is you gotta dance.

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Beat up the bank, get risky. 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If they got an issue, do them all quickly. I'm a Maz, I'm a Gritty, them Rouse Air boys, I'm a Deton, and yes, I'm a sickie. And rest in peace to my slime. If I put it on rap, then I put it on Iddy. So light up the piffy, pour some liquor when life getting trippy. Nighttime when I duck out the cribby, and I pull out the paint, no kidding. Y'all pull out and bang, not really. 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I know

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